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5: Heading into town, the A2 looking busy between Danton and Kidbrook. Usual queues across Blackheath as well, and a bit busy into Greenwich Town Centre right now. In Mottingham, that's looking busy on the A20 near Court Road at the turnoff there, the usual queues building, and Shooters Hill at the crossroads. You've got roadworks there with temporary lights adding to your delays at the moment. Queues on the approaches. Belgrove Road in Welling eastbound is closed due to water main work from Welling Way to Central Avenue. North Cray Road in Bexley, that's closed due to water main work from Vicarage Road, and the Green in Sidcup, that's shut both ways due to roadworks, and that's from Church Avenue. Trains and tubes delays at the moment on the Central and Victoria lines, and a good service on the rest of the network. 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
1: 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The latest traffic and travel, first and fast, from Maritime Radio. 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

0: across South East London and North West Kent. More music to come. Olivia Rodrigo and Ava Max coming up after your latest news update next at 9.
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0: Into town, the A2 looking busy between Danson and Kidbrook. Usual delays there right now. Shooters Hill Crossroads, you've got roadworks with temporary lights causing delays on all the approaches. Belgrove Road in Welling, that's closed eastbound due to water main work from Welling Way to Central Avenue. North Cray Road in Bexley, both directions currently closed for water main work from Vicarage Road. And the Green in Sidcup, roadworks there means it's shut for water main repairs from Church Avenue. Trains and tubes at the moment looking good locally, but there's some minor delays on the Central, Piccadilly and Victoria lines. Your next update is in 20 minutes.
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15: Those guilty of serious sexual offences will stay behind bars in a shake-up to the prisoner early release scheme. Jules Utybridge has the details.
16: The Prime Minister says rapists, serious child sex offenders and grooming offenders will be excluded from the planned early prison release scheme. Andy Burners paused plans to release prisoners early in September to ease overcrowding in jails, with ministers promising tougher supervision and GPS tagging for offenders released into the community. The government says the changes are needed to prevent the prison system from reaching capacity.
15: NHS staff are facing a rise in racist treatment from patients. The Society of Radiographers said there's been a notable increase in the past 18 months and some staff feel it's now just part of the job. NHS England say they're doing more to prevent and respond to racism and support those affected. Oil giants BP have recorded their strongest quarterly profits for 4 years, boosted by volatile energy prices as a result of the Iran war. New boss Meg O'Neill says she's also taking urgent action to progress the business even further. Campaigners say they're banking more billions from a crisis affecting millions of households. The number of families approved to adopt a child has been on a worrying decline. That's what the charity says, as today marks 100 years since the adoption law. The number of approved adoptive families currently available in England is fewer than half the number of children awaiting adoption. The gap's been branded deeply concerning by Charity Corum. Dame Carol Homdens, their CEO.
17: Research shows very clearly that adoption is the best option for those children where the court has so decided. And 100 years on, that remains true, and we still need more people to come forward who have the room in their hearts and their homes to support a child for life.
15: And the Met Police say new tech has helped officers crack down on shoplifting in London. It's been piloted in 6 boroughs, allowing retailers to submit CCTV footage, witness statements and other evidence directly to officers. Scotland Yard says they're working with the likes of Tesco, Boots and Greggs, whose bosses say a surge in retail crime is affecting business. From Radio News Hub, I'm Frankie Hersine.
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0: A nice start to Tuesday, feeling very hot by the afternoon. Highs of 30 degrees Celsius. Overnight tonight, lows of 18. And tomorrow, a little fresher and breezier with sunshine and the chance of a scattered shower. Highs on Wednesday, 25 degrees Celsius.
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1: 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Duncan with you on Greenwich Breakfast. 9:10. Hope your day is looking good so far. Are you a creature of habit? Well, you probably are if you're listening to this show every morning, but 80% of us are creatures of habit, eating the same breakfast every day, sticking to the same style of clothing, and even insisting on using the same mug. A study found even bedtime is repetitive. 56% of us sleep on the same side of the bed every night, while 4 in 10 always go to bed at the same time, and others always stick with their tried and tested hairstyle. They won't change dinner time and listen to one playlist on repeat. We are definitely creatures of habit. I guess we just get into our comfort zone, don't we? We're glad that you've tuned into us this morning on 96.5 FM digital radio, and of course on the Maritime Radio app. Got your travel updates every 20 minutes here on Greenwich Breakfast, and music from Jermaine Jackson on the way after Shania Twain.
0: Let's go.

0: Jermaine Jackson. Let's get serious on Maritime Radio. It's Tuesday morning. Hope you are doing well in the sunshine, looking gorgeous out there. Highs of 25 later. Is there going to be some rain? My grass hopes that there will be. We're told there could be a little bit of rain later on. It's been so long since it's rained, I've forgotten what it's like. Surely we'll be fed up with it as soon as it does it, of course. I've got more music on the way. Ariana Grande to play you and The Cars to come. And first, let's get you up to date this morning.
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0: Into town, the A2 busy as usual between Danton and Kidbrook. The A20 also looking a bit stop-start around Mottingham and New Eltham right now. And the Shooters Hill crossroads, roadworks there, temporary traffic lights and delays on all the approaches. Belgrove Road in Welling, eastbound is closed due to water main work from Welling Way to Central Avenue. North Cray Road in Bexley, that's shut both ways due to water main work from the tunnels all the way through to Vicarage Road. And the Green in Sidcup roadworks there, both ways it's shut, and that is from Church Avenue. Trains and tubes locally all good on South East and Southern Thameslink and the Elizabeth line. No delays on the Jubilee line, but you will find minor delays on the Central, Piccadilly and Victoria lines. You're up to date on Maritime Radio.
1: 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The latest traffic and travel first and fast from Maritime Radio. 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

Stars, Summer Sunshine on Maritime Radio. Just over a week ago, since the Uniformed Services Day and Truck Pull event, which has become an annual ritual in Bexley Heath and Welling, they are still counting up how much money was raised for local charities. We had a fantastic day broadcasting from the event live. John Rean has just about recovered from helping pull the truck. It wasn't easy. 6 trucks this year, and they're already planning more for next year. Cannot wait to hear what Barry's plans are. And John is back later tonight, the Jog On Radio show here from 7 o'clock. If you were at the Uniformed Services Day, why not check out our socials? We've got all the pictures there. You might even spot yourself. Brand new music now on Greenwich Breakfast. Here's Benson Boone. This is The Time of My Life.

0: Mabel, let them know on Maritime Radio. 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I've got music on the way from Taylor Swift, and we'll get you the very latest traffic and travel you need next, this Tuesday morning.
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2: Into town, the A2 busy as usual between Danton and Kidbrook. The A20 also looking a bit stop-start around Mottingham and New Eltham right now. And the Shooters Hill crossroads, roadworks there, temporary traffic lights and delays on all the approaches. Belgrove Road in Welling, eastbound is closed due to water main work from Welling Way to Central Avenue. North Cray Road in Bexley, that's shut both ways due to water main work from the tunnels all the way through to Vicarage Road. And the Green in Sidcup roadworks there, both ways it's shut, and that is from Church Avenue. Trains and tubes locally all good on South Eastern, Southern, Thames Link and the Elizabeth Line. No delays on the Jubilee Line, but you will find minor delays on the Central, Piccadilly and Victoria lines. You're up to date on Maritime Radio.
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Jojo, Leave, Get Out on Maritime Radio. Greenwich Theatre got a packed programme this summer, and the team behind the award-winning Dick Whittington and His Cat and last year's five-star hit The Three Musketeers returns for an all-new musical retelling of The Little Mermaid, Song of the Sea. Driven by curiosity and forced into a terrible deal with the sea witch, follow our heroine as she discovers the world above the sea and learns just what it means to trade her voice for a chance to walk on land. Sounds like a good one for all the family. It's on until Sunday the 23rd of August with daily shows. Tickets start at £30. More info at maritimeradio.co.uk. Click on events for all your local listings. If you're organising something, let us know as well so we can share all the details with everyone. I've got music from Taylor Swift on the way. First is Delamitri. This is Roll to Me.

0: Swift, We Are Never Getting Back Together on Maritime Radio. Coming up to 10 o'clock, local news on the way, as the leader of Gravesham Borough Council has called for courts to be given greater sentencing powers for fly-tipping cases, and Denmark Hill Station is set to become the UK's first station to produce its own wine. Chalapay has your headlines at 10.
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2: 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And we notice a lot of adults can't get into the workplace environment. 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People can get involved either through their colleges actually, which can come to us, in particular in the Greenwich Borough. They just need to go to our website or contact our head company, which is Brighter Futures. 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
12: From the Maritime Radio news team, I'm Chalapay Latiche. The Royal Borough of Greenwich, the Greater London Authority and Transport for London are joining forces to make Charlton Riverside a reality. A joint plan includes securing more investment and better transport links. The long-term vision for Charlton Riverside includes new schools and community facilities, 8,000 new homes and 1,000 new jobs, and improved access to the River Thames. The leader of Gravesham Borough Council, Councillor John Burden, is calling for courts to be given greater sentencing powers in fly-tipping cases. His comments follow the discovery of an illegal waste site by Gravesham officers housing several hundred tons of controlled waste. Jamie Broadmore, 41, one of the men on the site who admitted burning the waste, was sentenced to 6 months in prison, suspended for 12 months, and was ordered to undertake 100 hours of unpaid work. Councillor Burden calls the sentencing light, given Broadmore's admission and previous convictions. Denmark Hill Station is set to become the UK's first station to produce its own wine. The grapes have been growing near the tracks and the project operating under a Network Rail community licence. The first vintage is due to be ready next year from the vineyard's 22 Bacchus vines. Locals are said to be excited to try the wine, calling the project a great use of space. There's more local news on the Maritime Radio website and app.
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12: Today there will be a high of 28 degrees Celsius and a low of 18. A daily highest wind gust of 31 miles per hour with low air pollution. UV rays and pollen levels will be high and sunset will be at 8:42 p.m.
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Republic, I lived on Maritime Radio, and Alexandra Stan, Mr. Saxo Beat just before that. Duncan with you for Tuesday's Workday. And have you seen what's landed at the Royal Observatory in Greenwich this summer? Well, it's a new installation by artist Luke Jeram, celebrating 350 years of studying the moon from that very location. Since the Royal Observatory's founding back in 1675, numerous generations of astronomers have observed, mapped, and photographed our closest celestial neighbour from Greenwich, seeking to understand the solar system and our place in it. Called Mirror Moon, it's a scale model 2 metres in diameter and made from mirrored stainless steel. And Mirror Moon uses highly accurate topographical NASA data of the lunar surface to transport the moon from hundreds of thousands of miles away to right beneath your fingertips. Worth a look this summer. I want to go up and see that myself. It does look pretty good from the pictures I've seen. And you can check out what else is going on near you this summer at maritimeradio.co.uk for your complete events listing. Stay with me for music on the way from Train. First, here's the Jonas Brothers.

0: Good morning, it's your work day on Maritime Radio with Hey Soul Sister. That's Train Duncan with you across South East London and North West Kent. Hope you are doing well. Got all your tunes here this morning with music on the way from Sigrid in just a bit and your brand new Maritime Radio pick of the week. First, let's get you up to date.
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0: Into town, the A2 busy as usual between Danton and Kidbrook. The A20 also looking a bit stop-start around Mottingham and New Eltham right now. And the Shooters Hill crossroads, roadworks there, temporary traffic lights and delays on all the approaches. Belgrove Road in Welling, eastbound is closed due to water main work from Welling Way to Central Avenue. North Cray Road in Bexley, that's shut both ways due to water main work from the tunnels all the way through to Vicarage Road. And the Green in Sidcup roadworks there, both ways it's shut, and that is from Church Avenue. Trains and tubes locally all good on Southeast and Southern, Thames Link and the Elizabeth Line. No delays on the Jubilee Line, but you will find minor delays on the Central, Piccadilly and Victoria lines. You're up to date on Maritime Radio.
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0: 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Tuesday morning with music on the way from Tom Jones and the Stereophonics. After your pick of the week, which is called Harbour, it's by Tamzin, who hails from Cromarty in the Scottish Highlands. And they've been tipped as one of the UK's most exciting emerging artists, earning praise for her soulful vocals and heartfelt songwriting. Here's Harbour. Have a listen.
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0: Tom Jones and the Stereophonics, Mama Told Me Not To Come on Maritime Radio. 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That'll be landing in the next week or so, so look out for that. Stay there for music on the way from Nelly and Nathan Sykes and the very latest traffic and travel next.
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0: Into town, the A2 busy as usual between Danton and Kidbrook. The A20 also looking a bit stop-start around Mottingham and New Eltham right now. And the Shooters Hill crossroads, roadworks there, temporary traffic lights and delays on all the approaches. Belgrove Road in Welling, eastbound is closed due to water main work from Welling Way to Central Avenue. North Cray Road in Bexley, that's shut both ways due to water main work from the tunnels all the way through to Vicarage Road. And the Green in Sidcup roadworks there, both ways it's shut, and that is from Church Avenue. Trains and tubes locally all good on South East and Southern, Thameslink and the Elizabeth Line. No delays on the Jubilee Line, but you will find minor delays on the Central, Piccadilly and Victoria lines. You're up to date on Maritime Radio.
1: 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The latest traffic and travel first and fast from Maritime Radio.
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0: Nelly on Maritime Radio for Tuesday morning. A day out on the farm today. Sounds good, doesn't it? Why not join them for a relaxed session at Woodlands Farm, where they'll be doing crafts today. Have a go at making something related to the farm. Could it be an animal, tractor or some wildlife perhaps? What will your little ones create? It's £4 per child on until 12 noon at the Woodlands Farm Trust in Welling. More info on that and everything else happening near you, just a few clicks away. 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

Supertramp with Dreamer on Maritime Radio. That is it from me for today. Thanks for your company. I'll be back with you on Greenwich Breakfast tomorrow morning from 7 o'clock. Your latest news headlines next at 11. Then Jason looking after you for daytimes.

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8: Prime Minister says those convicted of the most serious sex offences will be excluded from the planned early prison release scheme. Grace McIntosh has the details.
9: Andy Burnham has announced major changes to planned early prison releases, saying rapists, serious child sex offenders and grooming offenders will now be excluded from the scheme. The reforms designed to ease prison overcrowding have been delayed until October, but the changes have received criticism because the killers of PC Andrew Harper are still eligible for early release. His widow, Lissy Harper, described it as an utter betrayal.
8: Well, the government have apologised to the family of PC Harper, but says the alternative was seeing prisons cease to function. Elsewhere, NHS staff are facing a rise in racist treatment from patients. The Society of Radiographers says there's been a notable increase in the past 18 months, and some staff feel it's just part of the job. NHS England say they are doing more to prevent and respond to racism and support those who are affected. Oil giants BP have recorded their strongest quarterly profits, boosted by volatile energy prices as a result of the Iran war. New boss Meg O'Neill also says she's taking urgent action to progress the business even further. Campaigners say they're banking more billions from a crisis affecting millions of households. It's been 100 years since adoption law came into force, but charities are still deeply concerned about the number of children awaiting care. The number of approved adoptive families currently available in England is fewer than half of the number of children awaiting adoption. Dame Carol Homden is from Charity Quorum.
10: I think another part of it is just those who adopt a child are taking on a child who has had a very tough start in life, and we really need to give them every ounce of our support, both as their friends and their families, and through statutory support.
8: And nearly 150,000 students in Scotland have received their results this morning. Pass rates for hires and advanced hires are up, and a new record's been set for the number of national five passes. That's the latest from Radio News Hub. I'm Frankie Hersine.
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13: Today there will be a high of 28 degrees Celsius and a low of 18. A daily highest wind gust of 31 miles per hour with low air pollution. UV rays and pollen levels will be high and sunset will be at 8:42 p.m.
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0: Summer's on and the soundtrack starts right here. Maritime

Cool song, cool band. There's Blossoms and Meet Me in Love on Mabitime Radio 96.5 FM. And before that, you heard In My Head by Jason Derulo. Good morning. This is Jason Jandu with you. And it's nice to be back with you on this Tuesday morning. Coming up, we've got Lady Gaga. Also, we'll be playing you Usher and a Simply Red a little bit later on. Plus, we'll have the latest installment of our popular game. But firstly, let's get right to it with Rihanna.

0: It's My Life. It's the old Talk Talk song covered by No Doubt. And before that, Rihanna with a Shut Up and Drive. Let me also tell you that coming up today, I'll be telling you of the new town centre managers for Eltham, Woodage and Greenwich and what they intend to do. We'll also have details of the plans that are afoot for Charlton Riverside. And I'll be telling you the latest developments in the arrival of a not-so-secret cinema.
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0: And the current hotspots around and about are located on Trafalgar Road. That's already looking extremely busy. And Woodage Road, likewise. We've got a lot of queuing traffic, as is normally the case, trying to come off New Cross Road into Blackheath and in towards Shooters Hill. The Kidbrook interchange is looking rather busy. And so indeed is Lewisham High Street as traffic heads northbound up Molesworth Street. That's not looking too promising at the current time. It's also pretty busy in and around Eltham and Sidcup. And on public transport, we've got just one problem, and that's on the Windrush line, where we have no service between Surrey Quays and Clapham Junction due to a track fault at Peckham Rye.
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0: And we've got a couple of things for the kids in this school holiday, of course, starting with the Little Mermaid Song of the Sea that's being performed at the Greenwich Theatre. It's put on by the team behind the award-winning Dick Whittington and last year's five-star hit The Three Musketeers. Driven by curiosity and forced into a terrible deal with the sea witch, follow our heroine as she discovers a world above the sea and learns just what it means to trade her voice for a chance to walk on water. Now they have a performance performance is running all the way through until the 23rd of August. You can catch today's one. It's at 1 o'clock. Tickets are from £30 and you can get them at greenwichtheatre.org.uk for the Little Mermaid Song of the Sea. And tomorrow we've got the latest event staged at the Woodlands Farm Trust. It's called Plants to Plate, and in it you'll be able to learn more about where our food comes from and identifying the different food growing on the farm itself. Try planting some seeds and making your own herbal tea. £5 per child, and it's between 10 a.m. and 12 noon tomorrow. The Woodlands Farm Trust, which is a 331 Tutors Hill in Welling. 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

Usher and the song that catapulted him to stardom nearly three decades ago, which is an unnerving thought. You Make Me Wanna, following Die With A Smile by Lady Gaga and Bruno Mars. Now, this is the first time I've been on the air since Uniformed Services Day took place a couple of Saturdays ago. So can I just say what a really marvellous occasion it was. I'm sure my colleagues who were involved in the broadcast have said the same thing, but it really was wonderful to see all of the people and all of the colour and all of the effort, and not just from the people putting the vehicles, but from everybody who was involved, running a stall or shaking buckets for donation, speaking as Bexy Heath and wedding person. And it was the first time I've actually been to the event. It really was marvellous to watch the whole thing unfold and to be part of it as well. And if you weren't able to come to Bexy Heath Broadway on the day, then can I remind you that you can still donate to help the six charities involved by going to uniformservicesday.com. At uniformservicesday.com, we don't quite know what the total is at this stage, but when we find the news, we will bring it to you. Yes, it's popular time, and if this is the first time that you've heard it, let me tell you that this is a game that we play where we invite you to work out or guess which of the two artists I'm about to play to you is the most popular in terms of which one has the greater number of monthly listeners on the world's most used streaming service. So that's how it works, and let me tell you that we're well and truly in rock territory today.

0: Well, if you still haven't woken up properly on this Tuesday morning, then I hope those two songs have given you a bit of a jolt. Summer of 69 from Bryan Adams and also You Give Love a Bad Name by Bon Jovi. So it is Bryan Adams and Bon Jovi up against one another in today's popularity contest. Which of the two does have the greater number of monthly streaming listeners? I'll tell you the answer in about 5-2 and give you another song from the victor as well. We've got Simply Red and Doja Cat coming your way after the travel news.
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2: And we've got a few closures to teddy about, starting at Bexley Road, which is closed eastbound due to water main work from Lone Pit Road to the A220. Belgrove Road in Wedding is closed eastbound between Wedding Way and Central Avenue due to water main work. In Bexley Village, North Prey Road is closed for the same reason between the tunnels and Vicarage Road. And the Green is closed in Sidcup between the A222 and Church Avenue. Also, temporary traffic lights on Shooters Hill in both directions at the South Circular, and there's one lane closed in Plumstead on Peppermint Crescent in both directions between Old Coal Yard and Nathan Way. Other jams to mention to you, Trafalgar Road, no respite I'm afraid, neither Woodage Road. Blackheath still looking pretty busy. It's calmed down a bit in the Lewisham area, but Sidcup is looking quite congested for traffic heading north on a Station Road. And the public transport situation, still just the one problem on the Windrush line. No service between Surrey Quays and Clapham Junction due to a track fault.
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Just to come back to the issue of travel, can I just remind you that South Eastern services are not stopping at Charing Cross and Waterloo East for the next week and a half. They're being directed, or they're being diverted, I should say, through to Cannon Street and Victoria instead. That's to allow the track replacement in the Charing Cross and Waterloo areas, and the the reinforcement of Hungerford Bridge. So no services, South Eastern services stopping at Charing Cross or Waterloo East until Monday the 17th of August. It is 11:51 on this Tuesday morning, and here's a jolly little song from Queen.

Yes, our popularity contest today was between Bryan Adams and Bon Jovi, two artists cut from the same cloth. But which one has the greater number of monthly listeners? Well, the figures are Bryan Adams, 30.6 million, Bon Jovi, 34.8 million. So not much in it, all things told. But Bon Jovi is today's winner. And I suppose when you think of Bon Jovi songs, the one that stands right at the top is this.

0: But I wonder how many bad karaoke renditions of that have been made in pubs and clubs over the years. Living on a Prayer by Bon Jovi, today's popularity winner. And we'll have another edition of the game on a Thursday. Coming up next, tracks from Fifth Harmony and the latest from Sienna Spyro after the news and weather.
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9: The Prime Minister says rapists, serious child sex offenders and grooming offenders will be excluded from the planned early prison release scheme. Andy Burnham's paused plans to release prisoners early in September to ease overcrowding in jails. The scheme will now be delayed until October, with ministers promising tougher supervision for offenders released into the community. A dinghy carrying 157 migrants has capsized in the English Channel after its engine caught fire at sea. They were rescued from the water by French vessels aided by two British Border Security Command boats and an RNLI lifeboat. Some 54 of the migrants were taken to France on the British vessels. Plans for a £2.2 billion Gatwick extension are set to go ahead. It's after campaigners failed to appeal their case against the plans at the Court of Appeal over concerns about climate and noise. The expansion at the UK's second busiest airport will allow the site to be used for the departures of narrow-bodied planes. FIFA's Chief of Global Football Development says Gianni Infantino's decision to withdraw from a plan to sell stakes in a World Cup company to private investors was absolutely necessary and beyond question. The statement from former Arsenal manager Arsene Wenger comes a week on from the first reports emerging about Infantino's plan. NHS staff have been called monkeys and patients have refused to be treated by non-white staff. That's amid a reported rise in racism across the health service. The Society of Radiographers did the research. Leandra Archer is their spokesperson.
10: People don't feel confident to report incidences of racism, and they don't feel like there is going to be any meaningful action when they do actually report these incidences. So I think there's a lot of work to do in that space to ensure and people feel supported.
9: And the results for Scottish pupils exams are in, and almost 8,000 more have passed National 5 level than last year. That's the latest from Radio News Hub. I'm Holly Hughes.
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15: Today there will be a high of 28 degrees Celsius and a low of 18. A daily highest wind gust of 31 miles per hour with low air pollution. UV rays and pollen levels will be high and sunset will be at 8:42 p.m.
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classy song from a lady who's going to be appearing at the All Points East event in Victoria Park at the end of this month. Sienna Spiro and A Great Expectation following That's My Girl by Fifth Harmony here on Mavie Time Radio. Good afternoon. This is Jason Jandu with you. Nice to have your company. We have got coming up in this hour music from Gracie Abrams, also Robert Miles and the Scissor Sisters a bit later on as well. Plus, if you find yourself running out of steam towards the end of the hour, we'll be giving you the chance to replenish your energy with our Have a Break slot. All that to come after Let Loose.

0: Excellent pop song, that, from Samantha Mumba. Always Come Back to Your Love. And before that, Crazy for You by Let Loose. Let me remind you, if you go to our website, maritimeradio.co.uk, you'll be able to find the latest local news on our homepage. And the common headlines we have there are the full details of the hosepipe ban that's still in effect, having been placed by Thames Water a couple of weeks ago, and also details of air quality findings that TfL have revealed as a result of 1 year's running of the Silvertown Tunnel. So all that and more you can find at maritimeradio.co.uk.
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0: And it's currently looking extremely busy in Evelyn Street heading into Trafalgar Road, and continually busy a New Cross into Blackheath and into Shooters Hill Road. Also, we've got a lot of backed up traffic once again in the vicinity of Molesworth Street, or on Molesworth Street, heading up in towards Lewisham. Moving a bit further afield, St Mildred's Road and Westbourne Avenue are busy. We've got roadworks in place there, and also the Kidbrook Interchange is looking quite congested at this point, and so indeed is the vicinity of Plumstead Station. Just having a look at the A206, traffic is congested there again because of roadworks. And the public transport situation, we've got two problems. There are minor delays on the Jubilee line, and the Windrush line has no service between Surrey Quays and Clapham Junction, but no problems on the South Eastern Rail Network, or either on DLR or the Elizabeth line, or the River Bus services.
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A worthy round of applause for Mariah Carey and Trader Ends and their uplifting version of I'll Be There. And we also had Good Reason, Gracie Abrams, here on Maritime Radio. Now, I mentioned a little bit earlier on that the Royal Borough of Greenwich have appointed two new town centre managers to look after Eltham and Greenwich and Woodage. And this is part of a £2 million investment in those three town centres. The manager for Eltham and Greenwich is Wendy Bell, who joins the council after doing pretty much the same thing at Crawley Town Centre and the Business Improvement District. And in charge of Woodage is a lady called Kaya Charles, who previously shaped the programme at the Now Gallery on the Greenwich Peninsula, and she's lived in Greenwich for more than 20 years. So we wait and see exactly how that £2 million is going to be spent, but keep an eye on Eltham, Woodage and Greenwich, and you'll see improvements. Here's such an example. £250,000 was spent on a new street cleaning equipment from the Shared Prosperity Fund. So that's just one of the ways that money coming into the Royal Borough of Greenwich by grants is being used to transform the area and specific parts of it. It's 12:32 on this Tuesday afternoon, and here's a real 80s classic for you from Prince.

0: It's Mavic Time Radio 96.5 FM and also DAB Digital. When Doves Cry, you heard Prince and also Meghan Trainor with Lips Are Moving. 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
0: And here's how things come at the stand. We've got the closures in place. Belgrove Road eastbound between Wedding Way and Central Avenue. In Bexley, North Cray Road is closed between the tunnels and Vicarage Road. In Sidcup, the Green is also closed. That's between the A222 and the Church Avenue. And also Bexley Road is closed eastbound from Lone Pit Road to the A220. And current jams we have in place. Well, we'll start with Lewisham because traffic is hardly moving at all along Molesworth Street heading up to Lewisham Station. New Cross Road, Blackheath.

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It's Mavi Time Radio on a Tuesday afternoon with Jason Jandu playing you one and one, Robert Miles and Maria Nader, and also Neo with A Coming With You. Now it's time for our weekly journey through music that's being used in the world of advertising. So if you aren't fed up of these songs enough, just hearing them in commercial breaks over and over again, then I'm going to make it even worse by playing you the full-length version. So hopefully you've got something to drink in hand and maybe a bite to eat as well, because it's time for us all to have a break.

0: today's Have a Break, which is themed around pets, because you heard I Do Anything for Love Meatloaf that's currently advertising a pet store, and also Freya Ridings and Lost Without You that's soundtracking a commercial for pet insurance, and we'll be featuring another couple of commercial break songs next Tuesday. But coming up next, we've got Cigala and John Newman, and also The Script after the news and weather.
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6: From the Maritime Radio news team, I'm Charlotte Latiche. The Royal Borough of Greenwich, the Greater London Authority and Transport for London are joining forces to make Charlton Riverside a reality. A joint plan includes securing more investment and better transport links. The long-term vision for Charlton Riverside includes new schools and community facilities, 8,000 new homes and 1,000 new jobs, and improved access to the River Thames. The leader of Gravesham Borough Council, Councillor John Burden, is calling for courts to be given greater sentencing powers in fly tipping cases. His comments follow the discovery of an illegal waste site by Gravesham officers housing several hundred tons of controlled waste. Jamie Broadmore, 41, one of the men on the site who admitted burning the waste, was sentenced to 6 months in prison, suspended for 12 months, and was ordered to undertake 100 hours of unpaid work. Councillor Burden calls the sentencing light given Broadmore's admission and previous convictions. Denmark Hill Station is set to become the UK's first station to produce its own wine. The grapes have been growing near the tracks and the project operating under a Network Rail community license. The first vintage is due to be ready next year from the vineyard's 22 Bacchus vines. Locals are said to be excited to try the wine, calling the project a great use of space. There's more local news on the Maritime Radio website and app.
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6: Today there will be a high of 28 degrees Celsius and a low of 18. A daily highest wind gust of 31 miles per hour with low air pollution. UV rays and pollen levels will be high and sunset will be at 8:42 p.m.
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the script. The crowd were singing Wonderwall, which is not about the crowds that watched England matches in the World Cup, who also sang Wonderwall. It's about the Oasis reunion tour of last year. We also had Give Me Your Love from Cigana and John Newman. Good afternoon. It is 13 minutes past one, and this is Jason Jandu with you on Mavis Time Radio. I hope your day has got off to a good start. We have got coming up before two, Rod Stewart and Olivia Dean and Mae Muller also a bit later on as well. But before we reach those, here's one for you and all your friends and a similar 90s throwback from the Rembrandts.

0: Begging, Madcon, and also the Rembrandts. I'll be there for you here on Maritime Radio. And we've just been notified that there's currently a large grass fire in Woodage near Shrapnel Close. We're just getting details in. Around 2 hectares of grass remain alight. We'll just gather in some more details and we'll give you a fuller picture at about 5:30.
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0: Well, as a result of the fire, Academy Road in Shooters Hill is closed in both directions up to Circular Way. 7 bus routes are on diversion. Other closures, Bexley Road from Lone Pit Road to the A220. Belgrove Road in Wedding, closed between Wedding Way and Central Avenue. Also, North Cray Road, closed between the tunnels and Vicarage Road, that's in Bexley. And in Plumstead, Pepman Crescent has one lane closed between the Old Coal Yard and Nathan Way. And other jams to mention to you. Well, Woodage Road is looking pretty much bumper to bumper as things currently stand. Trafalgar Road, likewise. Lewisham, a slight improvement, but it's still looking pretty busy in the vicinity of Molesworth Street and Lewisham High Street. And moving further afield, Elton Road and Lehigh Road is extremely congested too. And on public transport, we've now got severe delays on the Elizabeth line between Paddington and Heathrow terminals and Reading due to a signal fault at Ladbroke Grove.
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Broadcasting to Greenwich and beyond, it's Maritime Radio 96.5 FM and DAB Digital. We had Downtown Train there, Rod Stewart and Olivia Dean. Hard to believe that, it's 19 weeks that she spent at number one with Sam Fender, but you heard her with Dangerously Easy. Now, we've gathered in a few more details of this grass fire that's currently ongoing. It's near Shrapnel Close in Woodidge. It's on Woodidge Common. There are 8 fire engines and around 60 firefighters at the scene. The fire began between 11 and 12 o'clock. That's when the first emergency calls were received, and the fire brigade are using backpack blowers to contain the fire. And obviously there are some, let's have a look. The fire is now under control, was brought under control about 25 minutes ago. Obviously, with the tinderbox conditions affecting all patches of grass, all parks, with the drought conditions, it's been declared a drought, of course, and the ground is so parched that, we wouldn't be surprised if this was the first of the grass fires to take place, because of course we're still some distance away, according to the weather forecast, from the next burst of rain. So let's just keep our fingers crossed and hope that somehow we have no reoccurrences of these, but we'll have to see. But that's the situation as far as the grass fire is concerned. That's near Shrapnel Close once again. And let me remind you that Academy Road remains closed between the Shooter's Hill and Circular Way. It's 1:32 on this Tuesday afternoon, and here's Sigrid and Bring Me the Horizon. Everyone's-

0: The reformed and rejuvenated U2 back with their first material for a decade, Street of Dreams, you've just heard, and also Bad Life from Siegfried and Bring Me the Horizon. Let me just quickly put out the points made by the London Fire Brigade to prevent grass fires. Please don't have barbecues in parks, public spaces or on balconies. Take a picnic instead. Never leave barbecues unattended. Also, take extra care to ensure cigarettes are put right out, and don't leave glass bottles lying around, because obviously they can cause fires if they're left in direct sunlight. We've got May Muller coming up and also Shawn Mendes after the travel news. Stick around.
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1: And as a result of that grass fire in Woolwich, Academy Road remains closed in both directions from Shooters Hill to Circular Way, and seven bus routes are on a diversion. Of course, that's right next to the hospital, so that's going to take a while to get back to normal. Other delays to tell you about, well, Eltham High Street, that's looking quite congested. So indeed is Sidcup Road in the vicinity of Mottingham Station. Other issues we have in place, Eltham Road, that's pretty busy. The Kidbrook Interchange likewise. Blackheath, of course, and Trafalgar Road and Woodage Road, no improvements in those particular areas. It's also quite busy heading down Danson Road at the Coventine too. And the public transport situation, still just the one problem on the Elizabeth line, where we have severe delays between Paddington and Heathrow Airport and Reading, but the DLR is running fine. So indeed it's the tube network and the river buses, no problems there either.
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2: 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You're very informative about traffic jams, what roads are shut, events from Woolwich to Welling. Brilliant. Absolutely brilliant.
0: 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South East London and North West Kent is listening to Maritime Radio. 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

0: you.
1: Good afternoon, this is Jason Jandu with you on this Tuesday, the 4th of August, and we've just played Mae Muller, Me, Myself and I, and also If I Can't Have You by Shawn Mendes. Now, you hardly need me to tell you of the vast amount of regeneration that's gone on in Greenwich and Woodage, Greenwich and Woodage centres themselves over the course of the last few years, but what about the area in between? That area is Charlton Riverside, and that is the next big project that's been earmarked. And to make it happen, there has been a new agreement that's been signed by the Royal Borough of Greenwich, the Greater London Authority and Transport for London. And they hope, by working together, to create an area that's going to include 8,000 new homes, 1,000 new jobs, new schools, community facilities, new and improved public spaces, better walking and cycling routes, improved access to the River Thames, better public transport connections, continued support for Charlton's industrial economy and further growth of created industries alongside existing employment uses. Now, this is a big plan that's been signed for the future, so no immediate happenings are going to take place yet, but the reason this has all been collaborated together is to lay the first step, as it were, in the regeneration of Charlton Riverside. So we'll look forward to seeing exactly how the plans come to fruition in the planning stage, first of all, and then how they actually come and make Charlton Riverside the new space to be in the Royal Borough over the course of the next few years. It's 6 minutes to two on this Tuesday afternoon, and here's a rather fitting song for these hot temperatures. Breeze In, the B-52s.

0: There's Wheezing, the B-52s here on Maritime Radio. It's coming up to 2 o'clock and we've got tracks coming your way from Ricky Martin and Somba after the news and weather. Stay tuned.
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14: Tory leader Kemi Badenoch has criticised the government's prison's early release scheme. It comes after the Justice Secretary apologised to the family of PC Andrew Harper, as two of his killers remain eligible for early release.
15: I'm here, out with police. I see the hard work they do. The idea that one of their killers will be out on early release, or some of their killers, I should say, out on early release, is horrific.
14: The 28-year-old police officer sustained fatal injuries after being dragged down a country road by three teenagers fleeing the scene of a burglary in 2019. Fires are being deliberately started on a mountain in Wales. That's according to South Wales Fire and Rescue Service, who've been tackling the major incident Ferndale wildfire in the Rhondda Valley since Saturday. A dinghy carrying 157 migrants has capsized in the English Channel after its engine caught fire at sea. Some 54 of the migrants were taken to France on British vessels. It comes a day after Reform UK proposed using the Royal Navy to return migrants to France or Belgium. Oil company BP have raked in their strongest quarterly profits due to oil prices soaring during the Iran war. Campaigners have accused them of profiteering from a climate crisis, while millions of households are paying the price through sky-high energy bills. Racist treatments of NHS staff is on the rise. Workers report being told they're dirty foreigners who are taking jobs. Leandra Archers from the Society of Radiographers, she says staff are being forced to put up with it.
16: I think we all have to work together to eradicate this, not only in the workplace but in society. There is no place for racism in our profession, in our workplaces, or indeed in our society.
14: And the results for Scottish pupils' exams are in, and almost 8,000 more have passed National 5 level than last year. Scotland's Education Secretary has called the results incredibly positive, but says there's still more to do to close the poverty education gap. That's the latest from Radio News Hub. I'm Holly Hughes.
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20: Today there will be a high of 28 degrees Celsius and a low of 18. A daily highest wind gust of 31 miles per hour with low air pollution. UV rays and pollen levels will be high and sunset will be at 8:42 p.m.
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It's been a good year for Samba, and it continues that way with My Body Isn't Ready, his latest hit. And you also heard Living La Vida Loca by Ricky Martin. Good afternoon, this is Jason Jandu with you till 3 here on Mavis Hyme Radio. Still much more music to pack in that time from the likes of Don Henley. We've got Kelly Clarkson, our pick of the week, coming up from Tamzine as well. And we'll let you know what's going on in our local area in the events guide. Right now, though, here's a true 90s favourite for you from Take That and Lulu.

0: It's the Midnight Song, although we're quite a way away from midnight right now. Hosh in 1979, and also Take That and Lulu, Relight My Fire. Can I just remind you that here at Maritime Radio, we are still looking for your favourite fish and chip shop. We want to crown your favourite fish and chip shop across South East London and Northwest Kent, and we are still requesting your nominations, which you can submit at maritimeradio.co.uk, or alternatively, you can tell us your favourite on social media using the hashtag Maritime Fish and Chip, and also add a photo of yourself at the shop as well. We're just gathering all the nominations in, and before the summer is out, we will have your favourites and our favourites. So please get your nominations in now.
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0: And the major problem we have at the moment is on Academy Road, which is closed in both directions. That's in Tutors Hill because of a grass fire next to it. And that's heading up to Circular Way. 7 bus routes are on diversion presently. Let me also remind you that in Belvedere, Bexley Road is closed eastbound from Lone Pit Road to the A220. In Wedding, Belgrove Road is closed between Wedding Way and Central Avenue eastbound. In Bexley Village, North Cray Road is closed between the tunnels and Vicarage Road. And in Sidcup, the Green is closed between the A222 and Church Avenue. And other ongoing jams we have in place. Wellhall Road, traffic is crawling up to the roundabout there. Shooters Hill Road is now looking very busy for traffic coming off of New Cross and Blackheath. Trafalgar Road, the usual slow self, I'm afraid to say, and Woodage Road likewise. Looking at Lewisham, that has also really snarled up over the course of the last half hour, and Sidcup Road is looking congested too. And on public transport, we've got no issues as things cover the stand. The Elizabeth Line problems have been cleared up, and we've got a good service on all lines, and that includes the South Eastern Rail Network and also the DLR and the riverboats as well.
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0: Here are two events you can do this very evening, starting with the Big Sing Choir at Pincott Hall in Christchurch in Bexleyheath. It's a 7:30 start. 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Your first session is free, and the regular price is adults £8.50, or students £6.50. So if you fancy warming up your vocal chords and more, then just head to Pincott Hall, Christchurch, Bexleyheath, this evening at 7:30. Alternatively, if you'd like to give your brain a workout rather than your tonsils, then you've got a quiz night at the Richard I pub in Greenwich this evening at 7:30 p.m. There's a £75 bar tab up for grabs for the winning team. Entry is £3 per player, with teams capped at 6. So head along 7:30 this evening at the Richard I pub. For details of everything happening locally, just go to maritimeradio.co.uk/events.
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0: Two power ballads from quite different eras for you here on Maritime Radio because of you, from Kelly Clarkson and Scarlet, the excellent independent love song. Now, have you heard of something called Secret Cinema? It's been running for nearly two decades, and what it basically does is it stages what are called immersive film productions across London, blending live theatre-themed environments and movie screenings. And it's just been a pop-up venture so far, but it may well have a permanent site in Greenwich before too long, because Secret Cinema was granted a 10-year lease by the Royal Borough for the 1,500-seat auditorium, and this is going to be located next to the Troubadour Theatre, which is currently under construction, and so it really will create a fantastic theatrical space of two quite different kinds when it comes into being. I should say the licensing subcommittee is due to adjudicate whether it can open until midnight, and that's going to happen next Tuesday. But we'll keep our fingers crossed for another wonderful little adventure that's going to take place at the Greenwich Peninsula. Not very little with 1,500 seats, but we'll keep you posted on that. Time now for...
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0: featuring the Queen Vic's newest piano player. There's Coldplay and Speed of Sound. And before that, our pick of the week from a lady called Tamzin, who comes from quite a unique place when it comes to pop stardust, and that's Cromarty in the Scottish Highlands. The song was suitably called Harbour, and you'll be hearing it at regular intervals here on Maritime Radio until Friday. We've got a summer classic coming your way from Don Henley, and also The Weeknd after the travel news.
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6: The Norwich Disease Foundation was founded in 2016 by a group of parents who each had a child with Norwich disease. Norwich disease is an ultra-rare condition and causes mainly boys to be born blind with progressive hearing loss. There are only around 60 people affected with Norwich disease in the UK. Back in 2016, there was no reliable information on Norwich disease, no support groups and no research. We are run entirely by volunteers and now have a community who are in touch with each other. They support each other through sharing information and experiences, and we have pioneering research going on at Great Ormond Street Hospital, which is working towards finding a treatment for the devastating hearing loss.
7: Hiya, I'm Josh. I'm a 16-year-old that lives with Nori. Part of my condition includes blindness and hearing impairment. However, this varies significantly from person to person. We are a charity with the eventual goal of slowing and preventing the hearing loss in Norrie disease patients. However, this will be in the far future. In the meantime, any little help we can receive from you to make this goal possible and to give Norrie patients a better life would mean the world to us. To do this, please go to maritimeradio.co.uk and click the link, which will send you directly to our website.

0: that's from Shooters Hill to Circular Way, and every bus route that goes down there is obviously on a diversion. Other jams to mention to you, well, we're looking at New Cross and Blackheath. Traffic is hardly moving at all, and Shooters Hill Road is similarly congested. Lewisham High Street, Molesworth Street is pretty busy too. Elton Road likewise, as traffic heads into the Kidbrook interchange. Also Westbourne Avenue, that's congested, and Eltham as well. And moving a bit further into Plumstead, we've got the closure, and that is in Petman Crescent between Old Coal Yard and Nathan Way. And on the public transport networks, we have now minor delays on the Elizabeth line. That's between Paddington and Abbey Wood. That's due to a signal failure. That's separate from the problem that occurred earlier. And severe delays between Paddington and Heathrow Airport and Reading.
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1: Whenever you turn us on, you're gonna hear a great song. Just like this.

Hello there, this is Jason Jandu with you on Maritime Radio 96.5 FM and DAB Digital. Do give us a go on digital if you haven't so far. You heard the Boys of Summer, Don Henley, and The Weeknd with Blinding Lights. Let me just give you an update on the grass fire on Woolwich Common in the vicinity of Shrapnel Road. The fire was brought under control about an hour and a half ago, but firefighters are still on the scene, just damping down the area and preventing any reoccurrences. But of course, the road, Academy Road, remains closed as a result. So that could be the case for another hour or two. We've got time just for one more in today's show, and it's a real chill out song for you from 2000 from Sonic.

0: It Feels So Good. There's Sonic, and that's it for today's show. I hope you've enjoyed it. Do stay tuned for the 3 o'clock throwback, which is coming up next with Gabby playing you an hour of Greenwich's classic tunes, and he'll be staying with you for Drive at 4 o'clock. I'll be back with you on Thursday at 11 a.m. I hope you'll be able to join me then. But from me, Jason Jandu, thanks very much for listening, and enjoy the rest of your Tuesday. Take care. Bye-bye.
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9: From the Maritime Radio news team, I'm Charlotte Latiche. The Royal Borough of Greenwich, the Greater London Authority and Transport for London are joining forces to make Charlton Riverside a reality. A joint plan includes securing more investment and better transport links. The long-term vision for Charlton Riverside includes new schools and community facilities, 8,000 new homes and 1,000 new jobs, and improved access to the River Thames. The leader of Gravesham Borough Council, Councillor John Burden, is calling for courts to be given greater sentencing powers in fly-tipping cases. His comments follow the discovery of an illegal waste site by Gravesham officers housing several hundred tonnes of controlled waste. Jamie Broadmore, 41, one of the men on the site who admitted burning the waste, was sentenced to 6 months in prison, suspended for 12 months, and was ordered to undertake 100 hours of unpaid work. Councillor Burden calls the sentencing light, given Broadmoor's admission and previous convictions. Denmark Hill Station is set to become the UK's first station to produce its own wine. The grapes have been growing near the tracks and the project operating under a Network Rail community licence. The first vintage is due to be ready next year from the vineyard's 22 Bacchus vines. Locals are said to be excited to try the wine, calling the project a great use of space. There's more local news on the Maritime Radio website and app.
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9: Today there will be a high of 28 degrees Celsius and a low of 18. A daily highest wind gust of 31 miles per hour with low air pollution. UV rays and pollen levels will be high and sunset will be at 8:42 p.m.
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0: The Saturdays, what about us? We started Tuesday's 3 o'clock throwback with Avicii and Wake Me Up. Hello, Greenwich. Hello, South East London. Hello, North West Kent. How are you doing? Are you coping in this fourth heat wave of the year? Back in my day, it was just one long hot summer. Now they've given it one heat wave, two heat wave, three heat wave. And also, have you noticed? Well, I've certainly noticed. Back in my day, when I was growing up, they gave you the temperature in Celsius and in Fahrenheit. I've noticed in recent years they stopped doing that, maybe because it was scaring us all. Who knows? Anyway, on the way, Alan Toussaint and Miley Cyrus are coming up with the 3 o'clock throwback. A very good afternoon to you.
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5: Academy Road in Tudor's Hill remains closed in both directions from the A207 to Circular Way because of the grass fire in the vicinity of a Shrapnel Road. It's just being damped down, but it is going to take a little bit of time for the road to be reopened. Of course, all 7 bus routes that go through there are being diverted. We've got delays at the Dartford Tunnel of around 25 minutes, and other delays to mention to you are located on Woodage Road and Trafalgar Road. Tudor's Hill Road is as busy as it's been for some hours, in actual fact. Also, Lewisham High Street, that's quite congested too. It's very busy around Lee Station by Burntash Hill and also St Mildred's Road, where we've got roadworks, and looking a bit further afield, it's quite congested in Elsham at the present time, and also in Plumstead we've got quite a busy picture there by Petman Crescent. And on public transport, the main problem is on the Elizabeth line. The only problem is on the Elizabeth line, where we have severe delays between Abbeywood and Heathrow Airport and Reading, and minor delays on the rest of the line, but no troubles on the tubes of DLR or the river buses or the South Eastern Rail Network.
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0: Chisholm Holding. Now, I'm running my own little competition here on Maritime Radio for the 3 o'clock throwback. If you can work out what I'm doing for the August, for the summer August throwbacks, you have to be listening either every day or fairly regularly to see what I'm doing. If you can work it out, WhatsApp on 07716432711, and one name will be picked at random, and you could be winning yourself a DAB radio courtesy of Maritime Radio. And yes, so message in and let me and tell me what you either think I've done or what I have been doing throughout August on the 3 o'clock throwback. Music from Paramore, but first it's 3:30, your latest events guide.
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1: 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TikTok, it's 3 o'clock. These are the songs, but what's the year? 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

0: It's My Party by Jesse J. You are listening to the Throwback on Maritime Radio. Music still to come from Lovable Rogues, The War on Drugs. But first, there's a war going on those roads. Your latest travel news is next.
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10: Quite a few closures to tell you about. In Belvedere, Bexley Road is closed from Lone Pit Road to the A220 in Erith. In Wedding, Belgrove Road is closed eastbound between Wedding Way and Central Avenue. In Bexley Village, North Cray Road is closed between the tunnels and Vicarage Road. And in Sidcup, the Green is closed between the A222 and Church Avenue. And of course, Academy Road remains closed between Tutors Hill and a Circular Way. And other jams to tell you about, well, Petman Crescent, that's looking pretty busy because of the roadworks there. Wellhall Road in towards Shooters Hill is congested because of the traffic trying to reroute itself because of the grass fire. Blackheath into Shooters Hill, no improvement there. No improvement in Lewisham or in Evelyn Street for traffic heading into Trafalgar Road, Greenwich itself and Charlton. And on public transport, we've still got severe delays on the Elizabeth line between Abbey Wood and Heathrow Airport and Reading. Minor delays on the rest of the line.
1: 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Waking you up on the right side of the bed. Greenwich Breakfast. 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Maritime Radio.

0: Lovable Rogues and What a Night. So today's throwback here was...
1: Did you guess it? Here's today's throwback year.
0: 2013 was the year we went back to today. Greenwich Breakfast is back on air again tomorrow morning at 7. Up at 7pm this evening, it is the Jog On Radio Show with John Rean. He's got special guests in. I will be back with you again. Well, actually, no, stay right where you are, because I'm going to be joining the other side of the news at 4pm, because I'm looking after Greenwich Drive for today. And then, of course, I'll be back tomorrow afternoon at 3 for another 3 o'clock throwback. So, to take us up to 4, today's throwback year of 2013, and Birdie and Wings. Join me on the other side of the news for Greenwich Drive.

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2: Tory leader Kemi Badenoch has criticised the government's prisons early release scheme and offered her own suggestions.
3: We still need to build prisons, we need to remove foreign criminals, and we should do what Conservatives had planned to do 2 years ago, which Labour stopped, which is rent prison spaces from other countries.
2: It comes as the Justice Secretary has apologised to the family of PC Andrew Harper, as two of his killers remain eligible for early release. The 28-year-old police officer sustained fatal injuries after being dragged down a country road by three teenagers in a car back in 2019. A 14-year-old boy has drowned after going into the water near a dock. The Metropolitan Police say officers were called just before 7 p.m. on Monday to reports that the boy had entered the water on the Isle of Dogs. The boy was retrieved from the river at 10:30 and pronounced dead at the scene. NHS staff are facing a rise in racist treatment from patients. The Society of Radiographers reported staff being called insulting and racist names whilst at work. Their spokesperson, Leandre Archer, says this is becoming far too common.
4: There's a normalisation of racism within society at the minute. I think people are being empowered to be racist. So this has to be dealt with at the highest possible levels. We all have to take responsibility for what we say publicly.
2: A dinghy carrying 157 migrants has capsized in the English Channel after its engine caught fire. They were rescued from the water by French vessels, aided by two British Border Security Command boats and an RLNI lifeboat. Around 54 people were taken back to France on the British vessels. Lionel Messi has donated money to help restore an area around Madrid hit by wildfires. The former Barcelona star donated €80,000 to the cause after widespread damage to land and property happened in the area. And the Scottish Greens have called for an end to an antiquated exam system. Recommendations supported by the Greens would see an end to exams for S4 pupils. That's the latest from Radio News Hub. I'm Matthew Dudley.
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6: Cloud will increase during the evening with possible showers into the evening. It will remain quite humid and the outlook for Wednesday to Friday. Wednesday will be a little fresher and breezy with sunshine and scattered showers, becoming drier and less breezy to the end of the week with more prolonged spells of sunshine, though cooler. And a top temperature is meant to be happening to 35 degrees.
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Cat DeLuna and Move Your Kadira, whatever your Kadira is. And we started Greenwich Drive this afternoon with Christina Milian and AM to PM. Good afternoon, Greenwich, South East London and North West Kent. 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This is Greenwich Drive with me, Gary Sylvester, taking you all the way up till 7pm when John Marine takes to the airwaves with the Jog On Radio Show. All your usual features you come to expect on your Greenwich Drive for your Tuesday. Are you enjoying the summer sunshine? And are you keeping yourself safe as well? Temperatures this week are expected to hit 35 plus degrees. So whatever you're doing, please make sure you are staying safe, keeping hydrated, and making sure you put on plenty of that sunscreen. Travel news every 20 minutes as well here on Greenwich Drive. CC Peniston's on the way, but first, DJ Regard. A very good afternoon to you from Maritime Radio and Greenwich Drive.

0: from 1992, CC Peniston and finally Greenwich Drive on Maritime Radio for your Tuesday. Music on the way from Lily Allen and Slater. Also, a sports update is at 4:30, but first, at very nearly 19 minutes past four, your latest travel news.
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2: This is Jason Jander with the travel, and we start with a piece of good news, and that is that Academy Road has been reopened following the grass fire we had a bit earlier. Traffic is moving through once again, and the bus routes are starting to normalise. That's from Tutors Hill to Circular Way. Still quite busy at the Dartford Tunnel, though. Delays of around half an hour as things currently stand, and further delays can be found in Trafalgar Road and Woodage Road, also up by the Sun and the Sands. That's looking quite busy. Wellhall Road likewise. The Kidbrook Interchange is also congested. Lewisham High Street too, and moving a bit further on in the vicinity of Lee. Burntash Hill, that's pretty busy as well, and in towards Bexley we've got congestion around Upper Wickham Lane and Danson Lane too. And on public transport, still severe delays between Abbey Wood and Heathrow Airport and Reading due to a points failure in Paddington, and minor delays on the rest of the line, but no other problems on any public transport services as things stand.
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10: Hi, my name's Kemi and I run a small cafe called Camouflage Cafe that's run by adults with learning disabilities, anything from autism to Down syndrome. And we notice a lot of adults can't get into the workplace environment. So this was set up so that way we could teach them life skills as well as teach them work experience skills that they can use to get future work in their own communities. People can get involved either through their colleges actually, which can come to us, in particular in the Greenwich Borough. They just need to go to our website or contact our head company, which is Brighter Futures. The website address camouflagecafe.co.uk, or alternatively they can reach out to Brighter Futures, our day service, which also has the information.
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0: Lily Allen with Smile from 2006. Brookie is on the way with Attention, but first, just after 4:30, your latest sports news.
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2: FIFA's Chief of Global Football Development, Arsene Wenger, says Gianni Infantino's decision to withdraw from a plan to sell stakes in a World Cup company to private investors was absolutely necessary and beyond question. The former Arsenal manager has distanced himself from Infantino's decision, which has led to calls for him to resign. Meanwhile, the current Arsenal boss, Mikel Arteta, is remaining tight-lipped over transfer targets, despite reports of an initial bid for Newcastle captain Bruno Guimaraes being turned down.
3: We expect to have movement in the next few weeks, obviously, because we want to get better like anybody else, and you just can see the transfer market and our opponents, what we are doing. We won't sit still, and we are very ambitious what we want to do.
2: West Ham co-owner David Sullivan's been advised to stay away from the club's home matches by the London Stadium's landlord. It's after allegations of sexual misconduct, which he denies. And riders at the Tour de Femme have been subjected to extra clothing checks before today's stage. It's following claims some could be using extra padding in their bras to seek an aerodynamic advantage.
1: Turning the afternoon into the evening. 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

0: Look with attention. Each of us has £35 and 22p in foreign currency lying around at home. That's a total of 1.8 billion, a study has found. And we waste £42 and 6p each getting rid of currency on the last day abroad. 2.2 billion a year. Of that, £16 and 15p is spent at the airport, often on pointless souvenirs, a survey has found. And of course, we've all got that drawer. I call it the everything drawer, my everything drawer is in my kitchen. So, you know, you literally put in everything, because anytime you think you're going to need something, you go, oh, I know where that is. That's in that drawer there, and I call it my everything drawer. On the way, there is still tunes to come on Greenwich Drive from Teddy Swims and Chapel Roan, but first, your latest travel update is next.
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12: Let me remind you that Academy Road is open once again in Tudor's Hill, but they have a number of other closures to tell you about. In Belvedere, Bexley Road is closed eastbound from Lone Pit Road to the A220. In Wedding, Belgrove Road is closed eastbound between Wedding Way and Central Avenue. In Bexley Village, North Prey Road is closed in both directions between the tunnels and Vicarage Road. And in Sidcup, the Green is closed between the A222 and Church Avenue. Also in Plumstead, we've got one lane closed on Pedman Crescent in both directions between the Old Coal Yard and Nathan Way. And other jams to tell you about. Well Hall Road is looking particularly problematic heading up to the Sun in the Sands, and Tudor's Hill Road likewise, as traffic comes off of New Cross and Blackheath. Lewisham is at a virtual gridlock around Lewisham High Street. Also in and around Lee, Burnt Ash Hill, that's pretty busy. And of course we've got traffic virtually crawling through Trafalgar Road and Woodidge Road at the present time. And on public transport, there are severe delays between Reading and Abbey Wood. In fact, between Abbey Wood and Heathrow Airport and Reading, and minor delays on the rest of the line.
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Mimi Webb and Good Without. Now, apparently, many of Britain's blokes are a bunch of Ken Doll-style beauty addicts who are spending a fortune on manicures and mascara. Overall spending among men has shot up 77% year-on-year, according to a study. And male shoppers now make up 21% of beauty purchases. Fellas are now more willing to engage in beauty practices due to shifting ideals about what it means to look after yourself. So, yes. Gone are the days where men could get away with being absolute slobs. Those women, you know, you heterosexual men, you know, your ladies have raised the standard effectively. DJ Sammy Now and Boys of Summer.

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9: And the major problems we have are at the Dartford Tunnel, travel time of around half an hour. Woodage Road and Trafalgar Road, traffic at a virtual standstill there. Blackheath into Shooters Hill Road, very busy indeed. Lewisham High Street likewise, Lone Pit Hill, we have problems there. And also we have quite a lot of traffic at the Kidbrook Interchange and heading up Wellhall Road at the current time. On public transport, we've got minor delays on the Elizabeth line between Abbeywood and Heathrow Airport and Reading, but no problems anywhere else.
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11: From the Maritime Radio news team, I'm Charlotte Latouche. The Royal Borough of Greenwich, the Greater London Authority and Transport for London are joining forces to make Charlton Riverside a reality. A joint plan includes securing more investment and better transport links. The long-term vision for Charlton Riverside includes new schools and community facilities, 8,000 new homes and 1,000 new jobs, and improved access to the River Thames. The leader of Gravesham Borough Council, Councillor John Burden, is calling for courts to be given greater sentencing powers in fly tipping cases. His comments follow the discovery of an illegal waste site by Gravesham officers housing several hundred tons of controlled waste. Jamie Broadmore, 41, one of the men on the site who admitted burning the waste, was sentenced to 6 months in prison, suspended for 12 months, and was ordered to undertake 100 hours of unpaid work. Councillor Burden calls the sentencing light given Broadmore's admission and previous convictions. Denmark Hill Station is set to become the UK's first station to produce its own wine. The grapes have been growing near the tracks and the project operating under a Network Rail community licence. The first vintage is due to be ready next year from the vineyard's 22 Bacchus vines. Locals are said to be excited to try the wine, calling the project a great use of space. There's more local news on the Maritime Radio website and app.
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12: Cloud will increase during the evening with possible showers into the evening. It will remain quite humid and the outlook for Wednesday to Friday. Wednesday will be a little fresher and breezy with sunshine and scattered showers, becoming drier and less breezy to the end of the week with more prolonged spells of sunshine, though cooler. And a top temperature is meant to be happening to 35 degrees.
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Living Joy with Don't Stop Moving. Are you stuck for something to do and don't have much money? Well, traditional summer games like rounders, hula hooping and skipping are apparently popular again. Over three quarters of parents asked their kids to spend so long inside on screens during lockdown that they now just want to play outside. And a third said playing catch has now as a family game, while skipping rounders and hula hooping and tag have also made a comeback. Frisbees have been dug out of the old cupboards, while 11% of families are playing cricket with the kids again. It's as though we're going in that full circle back to when, certainly in the 80s when I was growing up, we were always outside. But then we didn't have the technology that we have today. One digresses. Oh, that was a big word for Gary Sylvester. Will Young is on the way, but first, Sabrina Carpenter on Greenwich Drive.

0: Will Young with Friday's Child, Greenwich Drive on Maritime Radio. Still to come, the Kid Log and Jeroob, but first, your latest travel update is next.
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2: Traffic is moving once again through Academy Road following the earlier fire, the grass fire we had by Shrapnel Close, and the buses are running back through from Shooters Hill to Circular Way, so no problems there. Still problems up to the Dartford Tunnel, travel time of around half an hour as things currently stand. Other delays we have located at Wellhall Road heading in towards Shooters Hill Road, also the Kidbrook Interchange looking busy. Eltham High Street congested too, and the situation in Blackheath is pretty much at a standstill right now. Lewisham very busy, and so indeed Trafalgar Road and Woodditch Road, and Pedman Crescent is also congested in Plumstead. And on public transport, just a one issue, and that's on the Elizabeth line, where we have minor delays between Abbeywood and Heathrow Airport and Reading.
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3: The Norwich Disease Foundation was founded in 2016 by a group of parents who each had a child with Norwich Disease. Norwich Disease is an ultra-rare condition and causes mainly boys to be born blind with progressive hearing loss. There are only around 60 people affected with Norwich Disease in the UK. Back in 2016, there was no reliable information on Norwich Disease, no support groups and no research. We are run entirely by volunteers and now have a community who are in touch with each other. They support each other through sharing information and experiences, and we have pioneering research going on at Great Ormond Street Hospital, which is working towards finding a treatment for the devastating hearing loss.
4: Hiya, I'm Josh. I'm a 16-year-old that lives with Nori. Part of my condition includes blindness and hearing impairment. However, this varies significantly from person to person. We are a charity with the eventual goal of slowing and preventing the hearing loss in Norrie disease patients. However, this will be in the far future. In the meantime, any little help we can receive from you to make this goal possible and to give Norrie patients a better life would mean the world to us. To do this, please go to maritimeradio.co.uk and click the link, which will send you directly to our website. Thank you so much for listening, and again, anything that you can give would mean the absolute world to us.
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0: the Kid Larch with Without You. Apparently, drivers have stolen almost £200,000 of fuel from petrol stations on average day since the Iran war has broke out and sent prices soaring. Incidents of fuel being taken from forecourts without payment have risen by a fifth in the 5 months since the 28th of February, figures have suggested. The conflict in the Middle East severely disrupted oil supplies across the region, triggering a rise in wholesale prices and subsequent increase in the cost of living and cost at the pump in the UK. Now, of course, we absolutely categorically do not condone this. So I'm just reporting this as what's in the news, as what is being reported in the news in front of me. And also, in other news, Amber and Yellow Heath health alerts have come into effect across much of England yesterday, with temperatures expected to reach 34, possibly 35 in some areas. The Amber alerts cover London, South East and the East of England and the East Midlands until Wednesday. The alerts that warn significant impacts are likely across health and social care. Less severe yellow heat health alerts have also been issued for the same period in the North West Yorkshire and the Humber, West Midlands and the South West. And if you do have any elderly neighbours, please, please do make sure you check on them, especially in this extremely warm weather that we are experiencing. Snow patrols on the way and Ella Langley. But first, it's just before 5:30, your latest showbiz.
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2: Ed Sheeran's been convicted and fined by a court after accidentally failing to insure his classic Aston Martin while it was being restored and converted to an electric car. The 35-year-old singer-songwriter handed over the silver 1966 car for an overhaul in 2021 and has not sat behind the wheel of the vehicle since. But in December last year, the DVLA spotted Sheeran hadn't paid for insurance over that period. Ariana Grande says her decision to take a break from the spotlight is not a reactive or impulsive thing and has been planned for a long time. The 33-year-old singer announced she'll take a break from public life after she wraps up her current tour and has dropped out of the upcoming London revival of the Stephen Sondheim musical Sunday in the Park with George. And Strictly Come Dancing judge Craig Revel Horwood has revealed he was stabbed and strip searched during a holiday in Spain. The 61-year-old dancer says he also had jewellery stolen during the stabbing in Madrid before he was searched for drugs on his way out of the country.
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0: Snow Patrol and Kylie Minogue. Snow is almost a distant memory with the record-breaking temperatures that we're currently experiencing at the moment. We're now into our fourth heat wave of the year. Back in my day, when I was growing up in the 80s, it was one long, very hot summer. Now we're into our fourth heat wave of the summer here in the south of England. So, on the way, there is tunes from Aswad, the current pick of the week. But first, your latest travel news is next on Greenwich Drive.
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13: Several closures to remind you of in Belvedere. Bexley Road is closed eastbound from Lone Pin Road to the A220. In Wedding, Belgrove Road is closed eastbound between Wedding Way and Central Avenue. In Bexley Village, North Cray Road is closed between the tunnels and Vicarage Road. In Sidcup, the Green is closed between the A222 and Church Avenue. And in Plumstead, Pentman Crescent is closed in both directions between Old Coal Yard and Nathan Way. Still looking very busy, Woodage Road and Trafalgar Road, as has been the case all day. Blackheath into Shooters Hill Road, problematic too. So indeed is Lewisham High Street. Lee High Road itself is pretty busy too, and it's quite congested for the traffic heading through Westbourne Avenue and in the vicinity of Eltham right now. And we've still got just the one situation on public transport on the Elizabeth line, where we have minor delays, between Abbeywood and Heathrow Airport and Reading.
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0: Shine from 1994. 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The next track is the current brand new pick of the week. The artist is Tamzine and the track is Harbour.
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Lena Marlin with Sitting Down Here coming up to 6 p.m. After your latest news at 6 p.m, your national news, there's music from Gahatsai and Dua Lipa. But first, your latest travel update is next.

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1: And the major problems we have are at the Dartford Tunnel, travel time of around half an hour. Woolwich Road and Trafalgar Road, traffic at a virtual standstill there. Blackheath into Shooters Hill Road, very busy indeed. Lewisham High Street, likewise. Lone Pit Hill, we have problems there. And also we have quite a lot of traffic at the Kidbrook Interchange and heading up Wellhall Road at the current time. On public transport, we've got minor delays on the Elizabeth line between Abbeywood and Heathrow Airport and Reading. But no problems anywhere else.
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3: Kerry Badenoch has criticised the government's prisons early release scheme.
4: The fact is the government had to be forced into this by me and so many other people bringing the victims out. They shouldn't have had to do that. And yet still, killers are going to be released, like the killers of PC Andrew Harper.
3: It follows a revision of plans to cut some prison sentences, with serious sex offenders now excluded. Meanwhile, the Justice Secretary has apologised to the family of PC Andrew Harper. It's as two of his killers remain eligible for early release. Four Ugandan boxers have reportedly gone missing in Scotland following the Commonwealth Games. The Ugandan sporting news website NBS Sport reported the athletes did not rejoin the rest of the delegation before the team's scheduled return to Uganda earlier today. As teens across Scotland receive their exam results, the Scottish Government say they've absolutely not failed the working class children. That said, despite a sizeable gap between the richest and poorest in qualifications, even with a new record number of passes at National 5, Education Sec Mary McCallan spoke after the results were announced.
5: This has been a very, very proud day for Scotland's education system and for our young people. After a bit of a breakthrough year last year, where we saw attainment in academic subjects go up and vocational awards really surge, well, Scotland's young people have gone even further this year.
3: A dinghy carrying 157 people has capsized in the English Channel after its engine caught fire at sea. They were rescued from the water by French vessels, aided by two British Border Security Command boats and an RNLI lifeboat. Some 54 of the migrants were taken to France on the British vessels, and it comes a day after Reform UK had proposed using the Royal Navy to return people to France or Belgium under a plan that they called Operation Fortress. And Lionel Messi has donated money to help restore an area around Madrid hit by wildfires. The former Barca star donated €80,000. That's the latest here from Radio News Hub. I'm Matthew Dudley.
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7: Cloud will increase during the evening with possible showers into the evening. It will remain quite humid, and the outlook for Wednesday to Friday, Wednesday will be a little fresher and breezy with sunshine and scattered showers, becoming drier and less breezy to the end of the week with more prolonged spells of sunshine, though cooler, and a top temperature is meant to be happening to 35 degrees.
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previous pick of the week, Cat's Eye and Animal, brand new on our A-list. 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Continuing with the music for your Tuesday Greenwich Drive, Andy Grammer's on the way, but now the Mock Turtles.

0: Summer with Honey, I'm So Good. Gwynish Drive on Maritime Radio. Coming up at 7 p.m, it is John Ream of the Jog On Radio Show, and he's got some very special guests coming into the studio. Do you remember the Uniform Service Day truck pull that we did the other week? It's all about that. 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What a combination. Martin Jensen is on the way, Pixie Lott is on the way, and James Blunt is on the way. But first, your latest travel news at very nearly 18 minutes past six.
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2: Traffic is moving once again through Academy Road following the earlier fire, the grass fire we had by Shrapnel Close, and the buses are running back through from Shooters Hill to Circular Way, so no problems there. Still problems up to the Dartford Tunnel, travel time of around half an hour as things currently stand. Other delays we have located at Wellhall Road heading in towards Shooters Hill Road, also the Kidbrook Interchange looking busy. Eltham High Street congested too, and the situation in Blackheath is pretty much at a standstill right now. Lewisham very busy, and so indeed Trafalgar Road and Woodditch Road, and Pepman Crescent is also congested in Plumstead. And on public transport, just a one issue, and that's on the Elizabeth line, where we have minor delays between Abbeywood and Heathrow Airport and Reading.
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4: Hiya, I'm Josh. 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Part of my condition includes blindness and hearing impairment. 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Any little help we can receive from you and to give Nori patients a better life would mean the world to us. Please go to maritimeradio.co.uk and click the link, which will send you directly to our website. Thank you so much for listening, and again, anything that you can give would mean the absolute world to us.
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11: 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We need some more local drivers. 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I'll just say it again, 0800 716 543.
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Pixie Lark dance like no one's watching. Well, I would if there was no one watching, but they say walls have ears and eyes. So I think I'll leave that one. That's brand new on our A-list here at Maritime Radio. Continuing with the tunes on Greenwich Drive, we've got a track coming up from Ike and Tina Turner, but now Martin Jensen from 2016.

0: 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Tunes from Austin Mahone, the Lathams and the Spice Girls are on the way, but first, your latest travel news is next.
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13: Several closures to remind you of in Belvedere. Bexley Road is closed eastbound from Loampid Road to the A220. In Wedding, Belgrove Road is closed eastbound between Wedding Way and Central Avenue. In Bexley Village, North Cray Road is closed between the tunnels and Vicarage Road. In Sidcup, the Green is closed between the A222 and Church Avenue. And in Plumstead, Pepman Crescent is closed in both directions between Old Coal Yard and Nathan Way. Still looking very busy, Woodage Road and Trafalgar Road, as has been the case all day. Blackheath into Shooters Hill Road, problematic too. So indeed is Lewisham High Street. Lee High Road itself is pretty busy too, and it's quite congested for the traffic heading through West Vaughan Avenue and in the vicinity of Elton right now. And we've still got just the one situation on public transport on the Elizabeth line, where we have minor delays between Abbeywood and Heathrow Airport and Reading.
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You've been listening to Granny Strive for your Tuesday evening. That was Austin Mahoney, Dancing with Nobody. Well, coming up at 7, it is the Jog On Radio Show with John Rean. And he doesn't just have anybody,

he's got Barry Time Radio returning to the airwaves this evening, talking about the aftermath of the Uniform Services Day and the truck port. All of that is after your news at 7pm here on Maritime Radio. Greenwich Breakfast is back again tomorrow morning from 7am, and I'll be back with you tomorrow afternoon at 3pm for another 3 o'clock throwback. I'm going to leave you with this from Level 42... from 1987, John Rean is up after the 7pm news with the Jog On Radio show. 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Bye for now.

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6: Tory leader Kemi Badenoch has criticised the government's prisons early release scheme and offered her own suggestions.
7: We still need to build prisons, we need to remove foreign criminals, and we should do what Conservatives had planned to do 2 years ago, which Labour stopped, which is rent prison spaces from other countries.
6: It comes after the Justice Secretary had to apologise to the family of PC Andrew Harper. It's as two of his killers remain eligible for early release. The 28-year-old police officer sustained fatal injuries after being dragged down a country road by car in 2019. Four men have been arrested over atrocious illegal large-scale dumping of waste at a site in Wigan. Residents near Bolton House Roadside have had to endure bad smells, whilst a week-long fire caused nearby schools to close last summer. And Boys Life have announced a spring 2027 tour. The group, made up of Boyzone's Keith Duffy and former Westlife member Brian McFadden, are heading on a 12-date tour in May next year. That's the latest from Radio News Hub. I'm Matthew Dudley.
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6: Rain is likely to continue across the north with scattered showers elsewhere. Mostly dry across east and south of England, where another warm night is expected. Lows of around 13 degrees Celsius.
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the mighty Joe Walsh and Life's Been Good here on Maritime Radio, and before the Ocean Colour Scene and the Riverboat Song. 11 minutes past 7 on your Tuesday evening, really with a Tuesday night jog on radio show here on Maritime Radio. Right, let's have a chat, shall we? Yes, live from the top of Shooters Hill, of course, your local for Northwest Kent and South East London. It's Johnny Ring with a Tuesday night jog on radio show here on Maritime Radio. First up, a massive big thank you to our very own Mr. Gary Sylvester for the last 3 hours. Don't forget, Gary's back tomorrow afternoon from 3 o'clock with a 3 o'clock throwback. And of course, Lee Everest is back with Greenwich Drive from 4 tomorrow afternoon. We have got a very, very busy one tonight indeed. Very busy show. So let's tell you what's happening, shall we? Well, of course, just after 8 o'clock, we welcome back into the studio friends of the show, the mighty Isabel and Jim Kimberley. Yes, the folk duo, the Kimberleys. They're going to be coming in telling us all about their upcoming gig down there at my senior house this Friday, the celebration of summer. Honestly, if you can get along to one of these, it is absolutely beautiful. Set in the idyllic gardens of my senior house. These guys just play and play and play. You've got the stories, the music, the birds. Oh, it's just lovely. They're coming in to have a chat about that. We're going to be finding out what they've been up to, etc., etc. Some exciting news about maybe a new bits and pieces coming out. And much, much more. And on top of all that, a couple of live tracks too, hopefully. So that's the Kimberleys coming just after 8 o'clock and just after 9 o'clock here on the show. We welcome back into the studio the guys from the Uniform Services Day 2026 to have a recap and a debrief on that event that happened a couple of weeks ago. What a day that was. So that's what's happening tonight on the Jog On Radio Show. Want to be part of it? It's nice and easy. At Maritime LDN on the socials. 07716432711 to the number to WhatsApp. And of course, you can get in touch via that Maritime Radio app. Tap the app and get in touch. 13 minutes past 7 on your Tuesday evening, live from the top of Shooters Hill, your local for Northwest Kent and South East London. It's Johnny Ream with a Tuesday night Jog On Radio Show here on Maritime Radio. And between all of this that's happening, some great music too. Just like this from 2000, Top Loader and Dance.

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0: from the year 2000, Top Loader and Dancing in the Moonlight. And of course, the classic from 1985. Seems like a lifetime ago. Eurythmics and There Must Be an Angel here on the Tuesday Night Jog On Radio Show on Maritime Radio. Don't forget, coming up just after 8 o'clock, we welcome back into the studio the wonderful Kimberleys with news on what's coming up this Friday down there at My Senior House. And of course as well, we've got the usual bits and pieces.
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Well, there was a couple of little beauties, weren't there? The Cure and In Between Days, and of course before that, Public Image Limited and Rise. Right. So 29 minutes to 8 on your Tuesday evening, live from the top of Shooters Hill. Your local for North West Kent and South East London. It is, of course, Maritime Radio. They reckon 24 degrees down there at Greenwich. It probably is by the Cutty Sark, a nice Thamesy breeze. Is that a thing? A Thamesy breeze? I suddenly in my head wanted to go, oh, a nice northwesterly breeze. But I ain't got a clue what way the wind's blowing. I just know when you go down to the Thames, it's always just it affords a nice breeze. That's the poshest way I could put it. I bet a load of people are saying we live in the flats next to the Thames. It's scorching. Not a bit of breeze out there. But it is a little bit blowy tonight, which is quite nice. I must admit, it doesn't seem to be doing much blowing through the studio here at Maritime Radio. We are at the very top of Shooters Hill, so we get the sun before you guys. So we know it's hot before you. We also know if it's raining before you. All of us, we get all the firsts. But it is a bit warm out there. Don't forget, keep drinking. Keep the pets out of the heat. And hopefully it'll all be over soon. We'll have a spot of rain. Everyone will run outside going, no, it's ruined it. And that'll be the end of that. And of course, you can stay in tonight, put the fan on and listen to the radio, because tonight on the show we have got some absolutely beautiful things happening. As I said, just after 8 o'clock, we welcome back into the studio the South London folk duo, the Kimberleys. Yes, Isabel and Jim are going to be popping in. Tell us all about what they're up to, what's upcoming as well. Got some great things to talk about. And their gig that's happening down at My Senior House this Friday, the celebration of summer. You can still get tickets for it. We got tickets.com, or head over to the Kimberleys.org or myseniorhouse.co.uk as well. But we'll go into that in a little while. And of course, just after 9 o'clock, we're welcoming back into the studio Barry and the gang from Uniform Services Day 2026. We're going to have a bit of a wrap party, just a chat about how the day went and some of the highs as well. Some great things to get through. Don't forget as well, we've got today's the day, birthdays, etc., and the Well I Nevers. And on day 216 of the year, it's White Wine Day, Chocolate Chip Cookie Day, and also International Owl Awareness Day. So I've got to get from that to a song. This is very easy. My Jasmine loved this when she was young. From 2010, Owl City and Fireflies here on Maritime Radio.

0: 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Owl City and Fireflies here on the Tuesday Night Jog On Radio Show on Maritime Radio. Coming up, don't forget, just after 8 o'clock, we're going to welcome back into the studio the Kimberley. Stick around.
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Thursday night jog on radio show on Maritime Radio. And of course, before that, George Ezra and Paradise. Right. 12 minutes to 8 on your Tuesday evening, live from the top of Shooter's Hill. Of course, from the home of time, it is Maritime Radio. Greeny with a Tuesday night jog on radio show. We're going to be knocking around until 10 o'clock. Don't forget, 10 o'clock sees the return of Mr. Andy Holt with a Tuesday late show. All the tracks to get you ready for that night of slumber ahead. Honestly, just brilliant, brilliant, brilliant. He has the birthday file, and of course, we'll have the karaoke track as well. That's Andy Holt with a Tuesday late show, straight after me from 10 tonight here on Maritime Radio. Don't forget, just after 9 o'clock tonight, we're going to welcome back into the studio the guys from Uniform Services Day 2026. We're going to be going over everything that happened on the day. Highs, lows, and of course, the dreaded truck pull. That's all happening just after 9 and 8 o'clock. We welcome into the studio, I can't wait for this, really looking forward to this, Isabel and Jim Kimberley. Of course, the Kimberleys, the South London folk duo and friends of the show. They're going to be performing down there at my senior house this Friday with their celebration of summer. They're just playing the gardens. Honestly, it's just gorgeous. Get yourself down there. It is a gorgeous evening. We're going to be chatting about that. Hopefully some new music coming up as well. Lots of bits and pieces. How you can actually spend some time with the Kimberleys. And, of course, some live music as well. We really cannot wait for that one. That's all happening just after 8 o'clock tonight here on Maritime Radio. Right. What's special about today in music, I hear you say? Well, of course, in 1958, the Billboard introduced the 100 top singles. Ricky Nelson was at number one with Poor Little Fool. And in 1964, the Kinks released You Really Got Me on Pye Records in the UK. I'm playing this because I like it myself and I don't care. So, all the way back from 1964, of course, Ray Davies and the guys. It's the Kinks and You Really Got Me here on Maritime Radio.

0: the Lighthouse Family and High on the Tuesday Night Jog On Radio show here on Maritime Radio. Don't forget, just after 8 o'clock, we welcome back into the studio Isabel and Jim. Of course, the folk duo, the Kimberleys. They're going to be chatting about some up-and-coming gigs, some new music, and hopefully we'll have a live track or two. Stick around.
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8: Tory leader Kemi Badenoch has criticised the government's prison early release scheme. It comes after the Justice Secretary had to apologise to the family of PC Andrew Harper. That's because two of his killers remain eligible for early release.
9: I'm here, out with police. I see the hard work they do. The idea that one of their killers will be out on early release, or some of their killers, I should say, out on early release, is horrific.
8: The 28-year-old police officer sustained fatal injuries after being dragged down a country road by car. Three teenagers were in the car driving back in 2019 after fleeing the scene of a burglary. Princess Eugenie has given birth to a daughter in Lisbon. Buckingham Palace confirmed this evening that the princess and her husband safely welcomed their daughter to the world last night in Portugal. And footballer Lionel Messi has donated money to help restore an area around Madrid hit by wildfires. The former Barcelona star donated €80,000 to the cause. That's the latest here from Radio News Hub. I'm Matthew Dudley.
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8: Rain is likely to continue across the north with scattered showers elsewhere. Mostly dry across east and south of England, where another warm night is expected. Lows of around 13 degrees Celsius.
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0: 1973. I absolutely love that song. John Denver and Annie's Song here on the Tuesday Night Jog On Radio Show here on Maritime Radio. Yes, it is the Jog On Radio Show. And once again, I am delighted to welcome back into the studio the South London folk duo, Isabel and Jim Kimberley. Of course, the Kimberleys. Guys, thanks ever so much for coming in.
1: Oh, you're very welcome, John. It's great to be here.
2: Lovely to see you, John. Oh, lovely to be back.
0: Honestly, it's always such a pleasure to get you guys in. It really is.
2: Oh, he's just saying that.
0: Oh, no, no. you are one of the few that I actually do mean it on. There's a long list that I really don't, including a lot of family. But other than that, no, of course, you're back and you're talking tonight. We've got so much to cover. We really have, because you guys have been so, so busy. I think the last time you was in was the Christmas with the Kimberleys.
2: Yes, that'd be right, yeah.
0: And that was a long while ago. I mean, Lorraine and I came to the night. It was a beautiful night in my senior house. One of the best renditions I think I've heard of Ralph McTell's Streets of London as well. It really was. Streets of London, it's weird because it's one of those songs where people join in with just the chorus. Yeah,
2: they really do.
0: They loved it that night, didn't they?
1: Yeah, they did. But it died away for ages. It became such a cliche of an acoustic singer, a busker or whatever. You know, back from, you know, when I was a lad, everyone really got, you know, curling lip and very sniffy about it. But
2: it's a brilliant song.
1: Yeah, it is.
2: We were playing the High Tide Festival in Southwest London a couple of weekends ago, and there was a lady in the audience who was trying to tell me how much she loved Streets of London, but she was crying so hard.
0: No.
2: That, you know, it was coming out in bits, and it was so moving. And it has that effect on people. It's something from their childhood. It's such a beautiful song, and the whole room sings along, which is, you know, touches us.
0: It does. It's weird because some people don't do it in its entirety either. You know, you don't realise just how many verses there are to that song. But you guys just covered it. And yeah, it was one of those memories of the evening that's just where everyone's just mesmerised and, as you say, just joins in with the chorus as well. And absolutely beautiful. Yeah. And of course, all the way back, and what a summer and first part of the year you guys have had. You know, you've been doing so much work. You've got new bits and pieces coming out. And festivals, so busy with festivals at the moment.
2: Yes.
0: I mean, how are you packing these all in? Because you're travelling uphill and down Dale.
1: Yes, we do. But we really like it. We genuinely adore the travelling. You know, we have such a laugh. And, you know, that's the time when a lot of the hard grind is done, if you like. The music's in place. Yeah, you've got the gigs. And so we're just driving up and down motorways and having a massive laugh in the van and playing a gig in the evening. I mean, it doesn't really get much better than that.
2: Is this hard work?
0: I mean, you've done the East Greenwich Fair.
2: Yes. That,
0: you know, the Carl Shorten Festival, High Tide Festival, and so many more. I mean, what do you enjoy most? Do you enjoy the festival side of things or, say, just a full evening of your performance? Because I asked this once to someone and they said, well, we don't actually mind the festival spots because then we can do quite a nice spot and then enjoy the rest of the festival.
2: Yeah.
0: So where are you with that?
2: Well, you know, that is a good point. And to be honest, I like the variety. I really do like, you know, I love putting on a gig when it's us or us and a support. But on the other hand, it's a really exciting thing to walk into a festival and soak up the atmosphere.
1: The High Tide, which perhaps is strong in my memory because it was the most recent one, was really great, wasn't it?
2: Yes, it was.
1: The centre of Twickenham, which I really don't know particularly well, but it was absolutely buzzing.
0: Really?
1: And as we walked in, the Selector were just kicking off on the main stage.
0: The Selector?
1: Yeah.
2: Yes.
1: Yeah.
0: Wow.
1: Loads of street food and what have you, and we were a little unsure where the venue was, but we found it in the end, and there was an Americana band playing the space we were booked to play, and everybody was just in the best mood.
0: Yeah.
1: It's really good.
0: Yeah. It's weird because you're looking down at the different festivals you played. There seems to be, at the moment, I mean, you'll be able to tell me this more than anyone else, quite a resurgence in the folk popularity
2: there
0: of the
2: really
0: music.
2: Is. Yeah.
0: What do you think that's down to?
2: Well, I think it's just a cyclical thing. And when it went... OK, going to get quite deep here. I feel like society's getting more and more sort of screen-based and insular and things from home. You know, everyone's working from home, and it's your connection with nature and, you know, the broader world and our history is getting less and less apparent in our day-to-day life. And there's something really honest and connecting about folk music. It talks about human experience, and through folk music you can see how what's happening in the 1600s is to some extent happening now.
0: Yeah.
2: And so I think it makes sense of the world for people.
0: Yeah. I must admit, when I think we've had this conversation many years ago. Like, you listen to one thing and then you dive down another thing, and it's like this rabbit hole. You just suddenly go down and you don't realise how much folk is folk, and you always say, folk don't know folk until folk, whatever it was. I got lost there, but... No worries. But yeah, there just seems to be, with that kind of music, that it covers the good and the ugly side of life. Yes. All in one, and
1: it really does,
0: and it seems to put it out there, as you say, from the 1600s right up to the 1960s, 70s, etc.
1: Because we were speaking of Streets of London, and that exactly that picture is still true today.
0: Yeah,
1: you know, street people, but then, you know, the last verse, which refers to homecoming soldiers, just, you know, ignored.
0: Yeah.
1: That's always been a story.
2: Yeah.
1: Always.
2: Yeah.
1: These are strong things, you know.
0: Mm. And of course it reflects it in the music as well.
1: Yes, and I also think there's a thing about that. You know, there are many strands of music labelled folk, and, you know, some is more high production than others, but, you know, a lot of it is so honest and acoustic, and, you know, the sound of it is, there's a lot of very synthesized and to my ear artificial sounding music around.
0: Yes,
1: if that's your bag, absolutely fine. But what I do really love about folk is everything is here. It's all, you could go and see the band and that's what they're going to sound like.
0: Yes. 100%, and I think we've just proved that off air with a recording that we had one of your performances on the show, and you listen back to it and it sounds as fresh as it did with the main performance itself. Yeah, 100%, 100%. Now, we've got so much to get through tonight. We really, really have. But what we're going to do is, first, we're going to quickly play one of your tracks off of your 2024 album, The Shape of a Year. This was a favourite of mine. So when you suggested it, I thought, yep, happy days. I'm all over that.
1: It's a big favourite. And it's quite common for us to finish a set with this, and it does bring the house down. Having said to you, let's have that, of course, I suddenly thought, well, it's not exactly a summer song. You know, but never mind.
0: But it's got one thing in it which just... Well, I'll tell you what, we'll talk about it after, because it's something that always makes me smile. This is from the Kimberleys album, the 2024 album, The Shape of a Year. This is The Hard Times of Old England here on Maritime Radio. We'll be back talking to Isabel and Jim very, very soon.

0: from the 2024 album, The Shape of a Year. The Kimberleys and Hard Times of Old England here on Maritime Radio. It's the Tuesday Night Jog on Radio show here on Maritime Radio, and we were back talking to Isabel and Jim Kimberley, of course, the Kimberleys. Guys, I absolutely love that track. We were talking off air. That's such... And once again, it's another one of these songs that has got such a story behind it. Such a powerful story.
1: Yeah, absolutely. I mean, it was written in sort of 1840s, shortly after the end of the Napoleonic War, when the whole of Europe was skint, basically, because, you know, the governments had spent all the taxpayers' money on fighting this huge war.
0: Yeah.
1: And, you know, the regular folks in England and all over Europe were struggling to, you know, feed themselves and struggling to stay warm. Mm. And, you know, it wasn't so very long ago, and that question was... in the news, you know, in a contemporary environment, who knows?
2: Here we are, you know, now we're talking about, you know, how can we spend more money on guns and bombs?
0: Yes.
2: Well, we can take it from health and we can take it from social care and all of this. I mean, it's... we're there again.
0: It's another song that transcends across the centuries, across the decades.
2: It really does, yeah.
0: And there's one... I said to you, always makes me smile. There's a line in that song, and I think I've said it before, it's enough to make a poor man go out on the rob.
1: Yeah.
0: And that saying alone, you know, you used to say, like growing up, so where's so-and-so? He's on the rob. And you know, it's how these sayings come through the centuries and decades, but are used in everyday language.
1: Absolutely. I mean, it feels like such a modern slang, doesn't it?
0: Yes.
1: But actually, it's been in a... our vocabulary for hundreds of years.
0: Yeah, he's on the rob. It's so weird. Of course, that was from the 2024 album, The Shape of a Year, and the album before that, the beautiful self-titled The Kimberleys from 2020. You know, the songs that have come from that, those are two albums, they've just been magical. My personal favourite, one of the top, Hard Times of Old England, and Spencer the Rover. From The Shape of a Year.
1: Oh, thank
0: just,
1: you.
0: Yeah, that just... and, of course, from the original one, The Kimberleys, Pleasant and Delightful, and The Wits and Dance. I don't know what it is about The Wits and Dance. Mm. It just... it's... I think it's that waltz. It just takes you in, and you can't help but listen. And another one that talks of war and the sorrow left behind.
2: Widowhood.
0: The widowhood, yeah.
1: Yeah.
0: And once
1: interestingly,
0: again...
1: interestingly, that song was written in Blackheath.
2: The lyrics,
1: yeah, by A.J. Marshall in, I think it was 1962, don't quote me on that, but around then, he was living with Shirley Collins in...
0: oh, really?
1: Yeah, in the Cater estate when it was brand spanking new, and he wrote it there.
0: Wow, and yet it sounds so old.
1: Oh, yes.
0: It sounds so old.
1: Absolutely.
2: But, yeah, I can't remember. Did we record it to the tune before Spride?
1: We did, yes.
2: Yeah. So the tune is old,
0: yes.
2: But the lyrics just go back to the 60s, yeah.
0: Oh, really? You done that as well, didn't you, with the Christmas song?
2: Yes, exactly.
0: Yes, that was the... oh, it's gone blank. I'll get there in a sec.
2: Nay, Nay, Ivy.
0: Yeah, there it is. Yeah. Yes, of course, that was old lyrics.
2: Very old.
0: To your music, your production. Yes, 100%. Honestly, check it out. It's brilliant. And, of course... you've got there may well be a new album on the horizon.
1: Well, we're in the studio. We already started, and we've got a couple of chunks of time in the studio in through August, and we are really excited.
0: Oh, wow.
1: Yeah.
2: We're having to do it in bits because of the circumstances around the studio we're using. But we've made great progress. We had a 3-day session. We did pretty much 4 songs. We're with the same engineer as for The Shape of a Year, Simon Edwards, who's a tremendous guy, a real musician. He was bass player with Fairground Attraction.
0: Oh, right.
2: Right from the beginning.
0: Oh,
2: I've known him for years.
0: Does he say it has to be perfect? Sorry.
1: We can't...
2: boom, boom.
0: You can't blame me. My little butterfly mind just left there. Yeah, sorry, carry on.
2: That was very good, John. I had to talk about getting into stand-up at all.
0: No, people tell me to sit down. But yeah, so you've got some more studio time books?
2: Yes, we have next week, I think.
1: Yeah, next week. And then same again the week after, I think. So we're excited to see You know, to see the progress that we make. And we've got some fabulous new arrangements of old songs, and it's just going to be great to sort of bring them out on vinyl, get them recorded, and start including them in our repertoire.
0: Oh, wow.
1: Yeah.
0: Just one thing, and just it does always amaze me, because when you perform live, you guys, there's so much energy. The atmosphere is electric, you know. How do you actually put that down to a recorded track? You know what I mean? How do you get that kind of effort across to a recorded track?
2: Being very on top of the material is really important.
0: You know?
2: So you don't want to be thinking about what you're doing, you know. But the first album was recorded, Kimberley's, was recorded very piecemeal and bits at a time and things being put together, because we did it at home. So there's a limit to what we could do. But we were in a proper studio for The Shape of a Year, and we sit opposite each other and we put these takes down, you know, together. And then if we want to dress it with anything slightly extra, that's absolutely fine. But, you know, it's as close to being live in a recording studio as we can get, really.
0: Yeah.
1: And like Jim says, just hours and hours of rehearsal. And so you no longer have to think about the technicalities of what you're doing, or, you know, what comes next. It's all absolutely muscle memory and embedded in you, and you can just lose yourself in the material.
0: Yeah.
1: And you can really feel it when you listen back.
0: Yeah, I think that's the key. You guys, you know, you trust each other. You know what you're doing, and it comes so natural to you that's how it transforms. It's always amazed me, because obviously people do, you know, the live gigs and all that, and you know yourself, when you've done the live from the balcony things, there was nothing better. You could see when someone was walking past and you were suddenly the performers again, and your whole demeanor changed, and it just wonders how that goes over to an album. But yeah, you've answered the question. I'll stop rattling on. Look, I'll tell you what, you've both got weapons in your hands. Shall we have a live one?
2: Yes, we're going to play special for thee, John.
0: Oh,
2: what are we playing? Pleasant and Delightful.
0: Oh, great stuff, guys. Take it away.

0: Isabel Jim, thank you so very much. Absolutely mesmerising. Every time you guys play, it's just mesmerising. It really, really is. Of course, we're back talking to Isabel and Jim Kimberley from the Kimberleys here on Maritime Radio. Just once again, thank you so much for that. It is warm in here, isn't it, Isabel?
1: It's a little... It's mild.
0: Mild. Overcast. Now, they're talking of which, I mean... new albums, festivals, summer concerts, yeah. You know, your art, Jim's, many appearances on other recording artists, you know, just new banners going out and about with different stuff. You must need a holiday, which leads me on nicely to a holiday with the Kimberleys.
1: Yes.
0: Now, what is this?
1: Well, we've been doing it for some considerable years now, and we... take a group of fans down to the south of France. We all meet at Carcassonne Airport, and then for 4 days and three nights, we sort of host them at a venue that we've just hired. And this time we've got a beautiful old sort of French Regency house just outside of Carcassonne. And it's also got a huge garden with a swimming pool and a jacuzzi and yurts. And so for those people who like a bit of sort of old-fashioned glamour, there's accommodation for them. And those people who like to be really out in nature, there's accommodation for them. And we play concerts every night. You can sit and listen to our morning rehearsal. We're going to take folks on sightseeing trips.
2: We cook for them.
1: Yes.
0: Really?
1: We've got a special concert organised in a really unique venue in a small town called Cornes-Minervois.
0: It's easy for you to say.
1: And so we take our guests to this special concert, which is going to be really marvellous.
0: Yeah.
1: Hosted by a couple of actors, lovely French actors, and they have a magnificent medieval building, and their top floor is a performance space. So we're all going there.
0: Wow, this just sounds magical. When is it?
1: It's the 18th to the 21st of September.
0: Oh, so the weather should still be quite nice over there.
2: Yes, but we chose the original. That's always kind of when the dates have been, isn't it? So that it's not the absolute blistering heat.
0: Yeah.
2: I mean, you know, there's trouble down there. There's fires and goodness knows what.
0: Yes, there is. There really is.
2: Hopefully we'll be through that by the time we go down.
0: We're going to have a couple of nice downpours and all that. And
2: yes.
1: Oh, definitely.
0: Definitely. I mean, you're flying down, are you?
1: Well, not everybody flies. Some people do take the train.
0: Mm.
1: And, you know, that's happening more and more, which I'm a huge fan of. It's a long journey by train, but you do get to see the whole of France.
0: Yeah.
1: Yeah.
0: It's just, I've got this romantic vision that everyone's in like a charabang. They're all just going then.
1: Yeah. I'd really like to do
0: with
1: that.
0: Kimberley's or bus down the side of whitewash. It just sounds amazing, really, really beautiful. How can people find out about that? Is that on the website?
2: Yes, well, it is. It's on the website. It's also on our Facebook page and presumably Instagram.
1: Yes, it has been mentioned on Instagram, though we advertised it much earlier in the year. And we're not sold out. There are a couple of spaces left.
0: Mm.
1: So if it does sound like something you'd enjoy, all the wine is free.
0: Really?
2: Let's say included.
1: Wine included. There you go.
0: Sounds more top-end, really.
1: We just look after you. That's what it is. And if it sounds like something that you're interested in, it's a brilliant time.
2: Free wine.
0: Free.
2: No reason to
1: I like free wine.
0: She's going herself. And, of course, you guys performing every night as well. How about that? That just sounds absolutely magical. It really, really does.
1: You're going to come, John.
0: Do you know what? If I could get the time off work, I'd be very, very tempted indeed. Very tempted. Although, if possible, maybe a Guinness instead of wine. The old acid reflux. I'm getting older now. But, no, it really does. I mean, how long have you been doing this?
2: Well, we started when we were the duo Bruise, which was playing Isabel's original material. So is 10 years, 12 years?
1: Well, I think it might be 14, Jim. I think the first time we did it was in 2012.
0: Wow.
2: Yeah.
0: That is a long time indeed. And it just, yeah, of course, with the hiatus in the middle, with that, yeah, that thing that we don't talk about no more. But yes, of course, we've got that. Oh, well, just head over to thekimberleys.org for all the information on that. And there may well be a couple of places left there. But if not, I really do look forward to the pictures because this just sounds magical. It really does, especially the south of France.
1: Oh, yeah. It's stunning.
0: Really nice.
1: And we all parlez le français très bons.
0: Oh, yes. Très bon. Le singe et ordonnance. The monkey is in the tree. That's all I know. Anyway, look, guys, we've got to be so close with time because we are really, really, really getting stretched. But we've still got time. We've still got time. Have you got another one?
2: Yes, we have.
0: Oh, wow, so fantastic. Silly. What have you got for us this time? Because you haven't told me this. This is a little bit of a surprise. Well, you looked at each other as if to say, we don't know ourselves.
1: I just wondered if Jim wanted to talk about it.
2: This is Are You Going to Scarborough Fair?
0: Oh!
2: But it isn't the version that's really famous, made famous by Simon and Garfunkel, but actually originally put together by the wonderful Martin Carthy. This is quite a different take on it. And we very much hope you enjoy it.
1: Yeah, it's a much older melody, and yes, it's going on the next album.
0: Oh, looks. Oh, she's giving away one. Guys, take it away.
2: One, two, three.

0: Oh, guys, that was absolutely beautiful. I got lost in that. Oh, please, please, please. That's got to be on the album.
1: Yeah.
0: That is absolutely beautiful.
1: Thank you so much.
0: Isabel and Jim, that was absolutely... That was one of those magical moments. It really, really was. Thanks. And I've got it in the headphones, and that's it. I should be listening back to that a little bit later on. Oh, honestly, that's got to be on the album.
1: Thank you. Well, it's totally the plan. I can't see anything, any situation where that is not going on the album.
0: Oh, wow. Yeah, just magical. Yeah, that's spellbinding. That really has. Look, guys, of course, time is beating us, but you are here to tell us all about this thing that's happening down at My Senior House this Friday.
1: Yes.
0: Of course, the celebration of summer.
1: Yeah, it's kind of the sister event to the Christmas show that we've been doing for some considerable years now. This is our third celebration of summer, and on these gorgeous summer evenings, there's a small patch of ancient woodland, you know, dating back for hundreds of years, and it's right behind my senior house. It's my senior house gardens. They do a gorgeous job of setting it for us. So there's a stage, there are lights, it's outdoor seating, there are tables. We've got support from an a cappella duo called In the Meantime, and they do sublime, you know, exquisite harmony singing. They'll be singing a few songs for us, and then Jim and I are doing sort of 2 45-minute sets. And the amazing thing is that as we are playing, the sun is setting.
0: Yeah.
1: And as that is happening, the birds are singing their evening chorus. And so you've got the atmospheric change of light, you've got the stunning woodlands, and you've got the bird song.
0: Yeah.
1: And then, you know, there's my senior house. It's got a cracking bar, lovely staff. It really is. It's a wonderful night.
0: Yeah. I think I was in Dublin last year. I couldn't get to that one last year, but the year before, I just remember just sitting there, and there was a few of us just sitting there, just lost, absolutely lost in the evening. It is, like you say, it's such an idyllic setting, isn't it?
2: And Mark Johnson Brown and the staff there, they do such a lovely job. They really do make it look and sound fantastic.
0: I cannot endorse this one enough. I really, really can't. And it's got a posh new poster as well. I noticed you're showing all over Facebook. You did actually give me a little bit of a heart attack with that, because you posted a then and now of a poster
2: That's
0: from
2: right.
0: 2019. And you said, oh, look, Isabel, we're performing with Bruce at 8 o'clock tonight. And I thought, they're coming on the show. And then all of a sudden, you see at the bottom, and it said 2019. Oh, no. It did give me a flutter. Someone had forgot.
2: That didn't really occur to me until just as I'd pressed return, you know, because I don't usually do those things that Facebook throw up at you. But it was just too good to miss.
0: Yeah. Then and now.
1: Yes.
0: Now, of course, this is definitely now. Now, of course, there are some tickets available. I understand they are quite low at the moment, but there are some available.
1: There are some tickets available, and by the way things are going, there's probably going to be some walk-up too, so do come.
0: Oh, and if you want to find out more, of course you can visit the website, thekimberleys.org. You can get wegottickets.com. And myseniorhouse.co.uk
1: yes.
0: for every way possible. And, of course, if they want to find out more about you guys, thekimberleys.org?
1: Yes.
0: For all your music, your merch, your vinyl.
1: Marvellous, yeah. We've got some exciting things coming up, so, you know, do look at the website. I'm updating it all the time.
0: And, of course, all the details on there as well about the holiday with the Kimberleys as well. The jolly as well. The jolly to the south of France as well. Look, guys, once again, time has beaten us. And it always does, because we just run away. But thank you so much for taking the time out to come in. Thank you for the live performances. Thank you for everything tonight. It's been absolutely magical.
2: Thanks for having us, John.
0: No, honestly, the pleasure is all mine. Now, of course, we've got to go with the artist choice. This
2: has
0: caused me bother, because to find a version of this has been hell, but we've done it.
2: Oh, well done.
1: Oh, yay!
0: You have chosen Robin and Barry Dransfield, The Route of the Blues.
2: Yes.
0: Why?
2: Well, we've chosen it now because Barry Dransfield died within the last couple of months. We're massive fans of the Dransfields. They made some really iconic recordings in the 70s. Very inspiring. I like to learn songs from them. And in tribute to Barry, we've chosen it now. But quite apart from that, it's an absolutely wonderful song.
0: It really is. It is a rout of the blues. Mm. Guys, once again, thank you so much for taking the time out of coming. Honestly, it's been magical. Once again, if you want to find out more about the Kimberleys, visit the website, thekimberleys.org. And if you want to get your hands on some tickets to the celebration of summer that's happening down there at My Senior House on the 7th of August, we got tickets.com or, of course, myseniorhouse.co.uk. Right, this is the

0: Magical. 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Five to nine on your Tuesday evening, live from the top of Shooters Hill. Can I once again say a massive big thank you to Jim and Isabel Kimberley? 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Don't forget, if you want to find out anything about the guys, you can head over to their website. It's thekimberleys.org. There's all the back catalogue. You can get all the previous albums, The Shape of a Year from 2024. Of course, their debut album, The Kimberleys. You can get them on vinyl, CDs. There's all the information about the holiday with The Kimberleys. Also, as well, everything you need to know about upcoming gigs, including this one down at Mycenae House on Friday. It really is a special evening, the celebration of summer. 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Also, as well, the tickets are for sale there, thekimberleys.org, and wegottickets.com. And don't forget, this time, they've got a support by the In The Meantime as well, the a cappella folk group as well. 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This kicks off from 5:30 to 9:30. So once again, if you are out and about, then please, please try it and get along. 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Don't forget, if there's anything you've missed with tonight with the Kimberleys, or of course what's coming up just after 9 o'clock, you can head over to the website, maritimeradio.co.uk, click the listen again link, and up it will pop. Now, in the next hour, we've got the guys coming in from Uniform Services Day 2026 to recap that day back in July the 25th down there at Welling and Bexley Heath. What a day that was indeed. That's all coming up just after 8 o'clock here on Maritime Radio. So I suggest you stick around just a little bit longer, eh?
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7: The government's early release scheme for prisons has faced criticism. Today it was unveiled that serious sex offenders would be exempt from the scheme, but questions remain over who can still be released. Justice Secretary Alex Norris explains why they've not gone further.
8: Important to recognise that already people who are on life sentences, people who've been convicted of murder, terror offences, they're outside of this. I'm pleased we've been able to add rapists and child sex offenders there as well. We would have liked to have gone further, but we couldn't, because if we do that, we would run out of prison places very quickly.
7: Iran and the Gulf Arab state of Oman have made progress towards a deal to reopen the Strait of Hormuz. It's a potential breakthrough that could help wind down the war in the Middle East. And Boys Life have announced a spring tour next year. The group, made up of Boyzone's Keith Duffy and former Westlife member Brian McFadden, are heading on a 12-date tour in May next year. Boys Life originally formed back in 2016. That's the latest here from Radio News Hub. I'm Matthew Dudley.
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7: Rain is likely to continue across the north with scattered showers elsewhere. Mostly dry across east and south of England, where another warm night is expected. Lows of around 13 degrees Celsius.
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0: on the top of Shooters Hill, your local for Northwest Kent and South East London. It is, of course, the Tuesday night jog on radio show. It's Johnny Rean. We're with you round until 10 o'clock. We had the peaceful serenity of the Kimberleys just before. And there it all goes a bit sideways, because I am delighted to welcome back into the studio. The guys from the Uniform Services Day 2026. Of course, I've got Bill over there in charge of all the marshals and the running of the line and the whole poll. I think that was all over you. I've got Shasheen from the Nepalese community. I've got veteran puller. I'm not saying you're old, Ilana. And the madman behind it all, Mr. Barry Saunders. Guys, thank you so much for taking the time out to come in.
1: Thank you for having us.
0: Oh, dearie me. Well, first up, Uniform Services Day 2026. I think we can tick the box on that one. What a day.
2: Oh, 100%. Yes, what a day it was.
0: What a day. From the very start down at Welling to the very end at 4 o'clock on the Broadway. What an amazing event. You guys have all taken part in it in a special way. I'm going to go first over to Shasheen there. Of course, the Nepalese community played a very big part in it this year.
3: Yes, it was a very good day, and then it was a very good opportunity for the Nepalese community as well. So, this truck pull day wasn't just about moving trucks from Welling to Bexley Heath. It was about moving the whole community together, supporting uniform services, raising awareness, and showing what a good teamwork can achieve. So I think we ticked all the boxes, and
0: it was 100%.
3: An amazing day.
0: Yeah. And what a day to showcase you guys, the Nepalese community, all the different branches of it as well. Because, you know, without the different communities, without the different organisations, yes, there were 6 trucks, but this year so magical with the bits in between. Yes. And, of course, you guys up front as well with the with the temple.
3: Yeah, we were a bit sort of scared.
2: how the temple
3: would be, but it went very well, I think.
0: Yeah.
3: And it was colourful. It attracted a lot of attention as well.
0: Oh, it was amazing. Amazing. Yeah. I must admit, I can look around this room. Oh, we all looked at the wheels, didn't we? You know, we all...
3: The wheels were... those weren't actually the load-bearing wheels. We had another load-bearing wheels hidden underneath, so we weren't very scared about the wheels. It looked a bit wobbly, but we weren't very concerned about it.
0: Now, you guys took, I've been told, 6 hours, if not more.
3: It took the whole day, probably.
2: I think it was about 9 hours.
3: Yeah.
0: Really?
2: Yeah, 9 hours. I mean, we were running around all day long, and we kept coming back to the car park, and they were still building. I was like, really? You still go?
0: Was it like something out of like an Argos kit, like a load of flat
2: packs? It was like,
4: I believe.
0: did at some point someone go...
3: Flatback temple.
0: Did at some point someone go, hang on a minute, we're missing a hinge, you know? Someone must have picked it up. But no, honestly, from the very start of the procession, you guys, with the drums, the dancers, of course, the temple, and the belief that everything that follows that has got good luck.
3: Yes, yeah. So it's basically we lead with the temple, the goddess or gods ahead, and then we get the blessings for the ones following. So we were a bit scared because we thought like we might be a bit slow, and then we might slow down the pullers, especially the ladies pulling behind us. So we're thinking we might slow them down, but I think it went okay.
5: It's been faster than we thought.
0: That's a chase them, I think. Well, looking at the videos, but no, honestly, it's just, it was just magical. It really was. And of course the Gurkhas were there as well.
3: Yes.
0: I don't know about you, Barry, it was just the whole start of the procession. The parade. Let's call it a parade. It wasn't a ball, was it?
2: It was a parade. It was definitely a parade this year, yeah.
3: And it was a proud moment for the whole of Nepalese community as well to be a part of it. Yeah.
0: And they really should be, because they represented so well. It really, really was. All the groups taking part. Yeah. Because obviously, for people that don't know, yes, the Uniform Services Day, it's a day to celebrate and honour the emergency services and the uniform services that keep us safe, etc. This is all up on Bexley Heath. The Broadway this year, I think, was so jam-packed with stuff to do and things
2: to see. And I think this year, because we was all up at one end, it worked so much better.
0: Yeah.
2: You know, we was all together, everything was around each other, and it was, it worked out really well at the top.
0: Yeah. It did. 100%. And the stage, the positioning of the stage as well, so people could actually walk up, yeah. they could enjoy, go past the stuff, the different armed forces and the yeah. emergency services, the abundance of vehicles the ambulance service bought as well.
2: Yeah, yeah.
0: And but they could finish, culminate, and that stage was never dead, was it? There was always something on.
2: No.
0: Jade just absolutely knocked it out of the park, didn't she? Yeah.
2: She did, bless her. She all day long. Something was going on stage.
0: Yeah.
2: There wasn't a moment where there was nothing, so fair play to her for
0: I definitely think she's got a pull, though.
2: Well...
0: She even used kids as excuses this year.
2: Yeah, let's let's look at next year and she's going to pull.
0: Yeah,
2: she's got a pull.
0: I think it's time... You know? Perhaps she could have your harness, Ilana.
1: Why not?
0: You know, you've done it a few too many times now, yeah. and Bill seems to have got away with it as well.
4: Well...
1: What
0: so you
1: and Jay
0: put
1: it in
0: here,
1: it wouldn't go ahead.
0: The brains behind it.
4: Well, not the brains, just the marshals.
0: It, that must have been like herding cats on the day.
4: You have no idea. I must say, though, a big thank you to all the marshals that turned up. It was amazing. They kept everyone safe, pullers and pedestrians. Not as many as we'd like to have turned up, but what we had went well.
0: Yeah,
4: thank you very much to all of them.
2: They did do well. I mean, it's not an easy job. I mean...
4: It's not.
2: By far, over the years, I've been running up and down that 2 miles.
0: Yes, you did look a little bit worse for it. Your T-shirt looked like a map of
2: Africa. Did it? I was like tie-dyed by the end of the day, seriously. It was, I mean, over the years, it's just that the level for this parade now is so long.
0: Yeah.
2: And without marshals, as Bill said, like without these guys looking after everyone, you know, this couldn't go ahead. So,
0: yeah,
2: thank you very much to all of them.
0: I mean, Ilana backed me up as this as well, as a puller on the day that you know, you only had to look at them and they were constantly there. Do you need water? Yeah. Do you need this? Do you need that? The sprayers as well.
1: Amazing.
0: Yeah. Yeah. Just on just that side of it, a big thank you. Yeah. Yeah, just amazing. Mm. And, of course, between this as well, we had Jade with the Theatre Box Kids doing the sponsored walk.
2: Yeah, bless them. They loved it as well.
0: I know.
2: Absolutely loved it. Poor little legs were going up 10 to the dozen for 2 miles.
0: You can't call Jade little legs.
4: But they didn't even stop when they was on the Broadway, did they? They kept going,
2: and then they was up on the stage. And so, yeah, those kids done absolutely amazing.
0: Yeah, give it 20 years, the knees will start to hurt.
2: Yeah. There'll be another team of truck pullers there.
0: I still think we could get little plastic trucks for them. Just saying. Half 100 weight of coal in the back. But yeah, of course, and then between that, and then we just carry on, don't we, right the way down with the different charities pulling. I mean, what did we have this year? We had six trucks,
2: six charities. So we had We Are Beams, ambulance charity, firefighters charity, we had cops for the police, we had
1: Breast Cancer Now.
2: Missing one. And Remy Charity.
0: Yeah.
2: So, six charities.
0: And everyone represented as well. Everyone turned up. You know, I know the guys at the end were absolutely exhausted on the day. I mean, it was a very hot day. I personally wasn't expecting that.
2: Yeah, it was hot. And I think, you know, obviously this year was the first year we actually made it into a parade, so we put things in between the trucks for the idea to separate the trucks a little bit more as well, which was going to help with the pull. It slowed up a little bit at certain times, which made you guys have to stop
0: a few times.
2: So.
0: You wasn't my favourite person around the tow, to be fair. I think we counted 4 times on the hill.
2: Yeah.
0: We had to stop.
4: It needed to be spread a bit more.
2: Yeah, it's lessons learned.
4: Yeah, we're learning.
0: So, yeah, 100%.
2: Yeah, but I mean, you know, it's like it's a tough pull at the best times, you know. But when you got to stop 3 or 4 times, it's double hard.
0: So
2: I did feel for you guys.
0: Yeah,
2: honestly,
0: I mean, for Shasheen and he's like, up the front, they've already done it.
2: That was off. Gone.
0: They're sitting there with pina coladas, going, "What's all the fuss about?" Sitting there looking for the screwdriver, thinking we've got to take this thing apart now. You know,
2: yeah.
0: I mean, obviously, from you guys, what was the feedback from the community side?
3: They were really very ecstatic to be part of it. I think it's the first time. We didn't really, I mean, the participants, all those ladies who pulled the temple, I think 30 of them, and all those behind those temples. It was the first time they didn't really know what to expect, but they all enjoyed it.
0: Yeah. It's kind of the first time, I think, that to my knowledge, where all the different communities have been brought together once.
2: Yeah, definitely.
0: You know, you look down that line, I think there's a fantastic shot with the drone footage that actually comes down the truck line.
3: Yes.
0: And you can see all the different trucks, you can see all the different communities, and it's heartwarming to see just in that 1-2 mile stretch, so many different people just all going for one reason.
2: And I mean, in the morning when we was all in a car park, I mean, that's when I stood up on that truck and I looked out and I see everybody there and I went, wow.
0: Yeah.
2: We've pulled this together really good. Mm-hmm. But, you know, and it can only get better.
0: Yeah.
2: Because we're showing it can be done.
0: Yeah, 100%. You know? 100%. Of course, we spoke about the different ones with the truck at the back, the We Are Beams truck. The heavy one.
4: Make it heavier.
0: No, honestly, you can't.
1: We can.
4: We definitely can.
0: Honestly, really? But yeah, we was brought in and beaten along by the KICS guys.
2: Oh, that was amazing.
0: Honestly, they were just, Jay and Nick, weren't it?
2: Yeah.
0: They were just amazing. The drummers that just kept going and going. And as we came up to the finish line, and it's one that's a memory that's really in there, you look and they had the army cadets all lined up, clapping us in, and the guys from the KICS turned round and just started drumming and like drummed us in, just beckoned us in. And even now, if you look, the hairs have gone up on my arm because it was such a magical moment to look up, and they were literally like, come on, you're nearly there. And then speaking to them after and then lifting one of the drums they were carrying, like the big bass drum. It was like a 45-gallon drum on the front of them. And you think, you've just danced all the way up there, beating this thing as well, and then still got that sprite and energy, and up on the stage as well.
2: Yeah, exactly.
0: At the end, it's
2: awesome,
0: feel good factor. It's just carried everyone along.
2: And again, the same with them as Sashim was saying about the Nepalese. It's the first time they've actually done this. You know, coming to a parade, done that length of walking or drumming or pulling the tempo. You know, it's the first time for everyone. But it worked. You can see the potential in this.
0: Oh,
2: the way
0: God.
2: This, the way this can grow.
4: What's he got thinking about now? What's he got planned for us?
2: I've got plans. Don't worry about that.
0: No, I'm just
2: giving you all a little rest.
0: Can we have a little summer break? Can we just agree? You had a little break. We just need a little break before we start getting back into more and more meetings. But, of course, the day was just magical.
2: Yeah, it was.
0: It really, really was. Yeah. I've got to say a massive big thank you once again to the marshals for all their work, for keeping all the guys safe on the walk. Or all the ambulance people. The security as well, for just keeping an eye out for everyone.
2: Yeah, exactly. There's so many people to thank. I mean, we'd be here all night if we did it. I mean, but there is a lot of people to thank. But I do want to give a big shout out to Bill, and my other brother Craig and Lee. Them three were absolute heroes that day, because they were helping me set up, they were helping break it all down, and it takes hours and hours and hours to do this, to get it all set up. And then obviously those guys went and pulled the truck, and Bill went and sorted the marshals out. So full on heartfelt thanks to them for that. It was unbelievable.
0: Well, it's funny because I've got a message from Craig just popped up on the screen.
2: Oh, have you?
0: Yes. Sorry, I could not be with you tonight, but I'm still recovering. Really? Can I just say how proud I am of my brother, Barry? He absolutely smashed it. I think it was actually the hardest pull to date, probably because I'm getting old.
2: Never too old.
0: Yeah, see, I'm sorry, but that is the earliest sick note I've ever seen.
4: He's not got a sick note, I'm afraid.
2: No, you can't do that.
0: No,
2: there was actually a guy on the police team.
0: Yeah.
2: 74 years old.
0: Really?
2: 74 years old he was, and he pulled the police truck.
0: Wow.
2: Yeah. So Craig,
1: excuse us,
2: you're listening, listen to this.
1: 20 years.
2: 20 years in, you still, don't worry about that.
0: 74 years of age.
2: 74 years old, bless him.
0: Wow. Yeah. Just amazing. Yeah. Just amazing. Well, of course, it was all together for these amazing charities. We've had an amazing result at the end. It just goes on and on and on, doesn't it? And, of course, I'm sure your mind's working about next year.
2: Yeah. Yeah, it is.
0: Is it going to be a break, or are you...
2: No, of course not.
4: Oh, John.
2: You know, there's a lot of people going, really? We need a break?
0: But I mean, tried. You know, I tried so hard.
2: Do you know what, though, John? We've got the absolute amazing team around us now. I mean, look what we've got, you know, Alex. I mean, bless her, Alex.
0: Yeah.
2: She is a game changer. When she come on board, she actually changed this whole thing around. Let's blame Alex, because
4: it's Alex's fault.
2: It's Alex's fault. You know, Alex, we've got all the guys in group, and
0: yeah,
2: you know, Thames Water, and you know, even Michaela from Bexley Council, they've all come on board.
0: Yeah,
2: every session with you guys, there is an incredible team that sit around this table now.
0: They could all do with a year off.
2: No.
0: No, I tried.
4: Well, you've got a year into the next ball.
0: Yeah. Oh, thanks for that. Honestly, thanks for that, Bill. Yeah. Of course. Shashik, would you be pulling next year?
3: Yeah, that's what I'm thinking as well.
0: Really?
2: Do you know what? I've had so many.
3: I said it.
2: I've had so many people come.
4: Contract.
3: Yeah.
2: They don't want to pull already.
3: I was in the reserves last year.
0: Yeah.
3: So I was in the reserves this year as well. So probably I'll be pulling next year.
0: Yeah, well, I interviewed him after the first pull back after the COVID. And he was talking to Louis French, weren't it? And I interviewed him and he went, oh, you next year? I went, yeah, I'll have some of that next year.
4: That's you, so I know.
0: And that was it. He never forgets. So you, by saying that, you know, there's a shovel over there. Dig your own grave. That's what I'm saying.
3: Can we edit to this?
0: You run marathons, I'm afraid. Yeah. Yep, this is you. But yeah, it's a different beast. But yeah, it really is a fun day. A fun day. Surely this can't go bigger.
2: Surely it can. I mean, listen, come on, it can.
3: It'll be more greater.
4: There was plenty of space for more.
3: Next year.
2: Yeah.
0: Listen to you.
4: I'm getting a bike next year.
0: Do you know what? I can lend you Mavis the moped if you want.
4: Yep.
2: Yeah, I could have done with Mavis this time.
0: God. Look, guys, once again, just a massive big thank you, Barry,
2: and
0: everyone for just an amazing day, a fun day, a hard day, a very hard day, but an amazing day. Obviously, the charities are getting paid. The people had the fun. The guys are all aching. I think that's Uniform Services Day done, isn't it?
2: 2026 done.
0: God, dear me.
4: Rolling on 27.
2: Yeah. Oh, yeah. There we go.
0: Well, we've got to. We've obviously got to end on the anthem. It's the official anthem of the Uniform Services Day 2026. Yeah. What is it, Barry?
2: And I know mother's watching.
0: Mum's listening.
2: Hi, mum. Neil Diamond, Sweet Caroline.
0: Great stuff. Just there, Barry, is the lyrics. Would you like to...
2: cheers, mate.
0: Would you like to have us...
2: Pass me the singing mic, please.
4: You can have us.
0: So what I'm going to do is I'm going to play it. You've got your headphones on. Why don't you ever sing along? Because that's what Mum would have liked.
2: Oh, right.
0: Ladies and gentlemen, with his rendition of Sweet Caroline, this is...
4: karaoke version.
0: Barry Saunders here on Maritime Radio. Barry,
2: and the rest of the gang.
0: Take it away. I'm leaving the mic up.
2: That's not nice.
0: Come in when you know the words. Here
2: I
0: we
2: know
0: go.
2: The words.
0: Ready?
5: Where it began.
0: It's beautiful, this is.
5: I can't begin to know it.
0: You're doing well.
5: But then I
0: keep going.
5: Growing strong.
2: Wait.
5: Wasn't the spring.
0: Come on.
2: Let's go all together.
5: And spring became the summer.
0: Who'd have believed you'd come along? Come on. Nice. Right, now, hands touching hands. Come on, sing up, Barry.
5: Touching hands.
0: Reaching out, touching me, touching you.
5: Reaching out. touching me. Touching you.
0: Here we go.
2: We can edit this.
0: 2, 3, 4.
5: Sweet Caroline.
0: Ba, ba, ba. I'm going to leave it. Thank you once again, ladies and gentlemen. Uniform Services Day 2026. Guys, thank you so much.
2: Thank you. I'll keep the words.

0: Neil Diamond and Sweet Caroline, the official anthem of Uniform Services Day 2026. Don't forget, if you want to see the pictures and find out more about it, head over to the website, uniformservicesday.com. Once again, all the guys, everyone involved, thank you so much. It's been an absolute blast. Coming up, we've got the birthdays, Will I Nevers, and so much more. I suggest you stick around.
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Jermaine Stewart from 1988 and Get Lucky here on the Tuesday Night Jog on Radio Show on Maritime Radio. And before that, it's on our A-list, Olivia Rodrigo and Stupid Song. It is the Tuesday Night Jog on Radio Show. Once again, a massive big thank you to everyone taking part and behind the scenes on Uniform Services Day 2026. I just want to say, personally, what a day. And a big thank you to Barry and all the gang. And hopefully, maybe it'll go ahead next year and I won't have to pull. But anyway, it's not a problem. Look, it is the Tuesday Night Jog on Radio Show. Today in history, 1989 saw License to Kill, starring Timothy Dalton as James Bond, go on general cinema release in the UK. 16th James Bond film, but this was one not to use the title of an Ian Fleming novel. Well, I never. They're coming up a little bit later on. But of course, it did spawn an absolutely banging soundtrack. So all the way back from 1989 now here on Maritime Radio. For the Bond film License to Kill, it's Gladys Knight and License to Kill on the Tuesday Night Jog on Radio Show on Maritime Radio.

from the 1989 film, the Bond classic, License to Kill. Gladys Knight and License to Kill here on Maritime Radio. Coming up, we're going to tell you what's happening for the rest of the day here on Maritime Radio and tomorrow, of course. And if we've got time, we might slip a few Well I Nevers in. Come on, give me a break. It's been a busy one tonight. I'll see you guys on the other side of these. Ta-da for a bit.

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Teddy Swims and Lose Control here on Maritime Radio. Well, unfortunately, Mrs. Mills is clattering the keys. She's showing us a way to go home. It can only mean one thing. It's time for me to tell you what's happening for the rest of the day and tomorrow here on Maritime Radio. Well, of course, straight after me, he's back. Mr. Andy Holton is in with a Tuesday Late Show. You've got 2 hours of back-to-back classics to get you ready for that night of slumber ahead. And also, as well, some great tracks. And the birthdays, the sing-along, and so much more. That's Andy Holton with a Tuesday Late Show straight after me from 10 o'clock tonight here on Maritime Radio. Tomorrow morning, Greenwich Breakfast is back at 7. Gary's back with a 3 o'clock throwback at 3 o'clock and at 4 o'clock tomorrow evening, Greenwich Drive. Don't forget, this Saturday here at Shrewsbury House is the Summer Festival with live music and entertainment right through the day. Jack and I will be live from the house as well from 10 o'clock. So it just leaves me to say a big thank you to all of the Uniform Services Day. A special thank you.

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It's been an absolute blast tonight, but do me a favour, stay safe, do as you're told, keep drinking, keep the pets out of the heat, and if you're safe, I'll see you at playtime. 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
9: Sex offenders will be exempt from the government's prisoner early release scheme. Justice Secretary Alex Norris says the government want to go further.
10: It is really important that we express, you know, that this shouldn't be where it is, and we wanted to go further than we could, and I wish we couldn't. We can't, and then still have a viable prisoner state. That, of course, has to change. That's why we're doing the work we're doing.
9: Tory leader Kemi Badenoch criticised the plans, and an apology has been made to the family of PC Andrew Harper. He was killed in the line of duty, with some of those responsible eligible for early release. FIFA has been accused of blackmailing Jordan over World Cup money in return for their support for Gianni Infantino. The Swiss is under mounting pressure amid the fallout from a plan to seek private investors in a company to run the World Cups. And footballer Lionel Messi has donated money to help restore an area around Madrid hit by wildfires. The former Barcelona star donated €80,000 to the cause after widespread damage to the land and property in the area. That's the latest from Radio News Hub. I'm Matthew Dudley.
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9: Looking into Wednesday, longer spells of rain expected in the north, along with some wind, a risk of hail and thunder as well. Sunny spells elsewhere, though, with temperatures ranging from 11 to 26 degrees Celsius.
8: The weekday wind down. Maritime Radio.

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5: The Norwich Disease Foundation was founded in 2016 by a group of parents who each had a child with Norwich Disease. 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
6: Hiya, I'm Josh. 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Part of my condition includes blindness and hearing impairment. 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Please go to maritimeradio.co.uk and click the link, which will send you directly to our website. Thank you so much for listening, and again, anything that you can give would mean the absolute world to us.
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9: Serious sex offenders will no longer be considered for early release. It's under the government's new plans to release prisoners early to free up space in prisons. More are being built, and Justice Secretary Alex Norris says residents around them are being thought of.
10: Yeah, we've been with the contractors today, with the people doing the build, and, you know, had that assurances from them that when residents raise concerns, or, you know, they will be taken seriously and there can be changes made to try and make that easier. That, of course, doesn't make it go away, but I hope would make everyday life that bit better.
9: Iran and the Gulf Arab state of Oman have made progress towards a deal to reopen the Strait of Hormuz. It's a potential breakthrough that could help wind down the war in the Middle East. Officials said negotiations are still underway and that the final agreement could take a different form. And Princess Eugenie has given birth to a daughter in Lisbon. Buckingham Palace confirmed that the princess and her husband safely welcomed their newborn daughter to the world last night over in Portugal. That's the latest here from Radio News Hub. I'm Matthew Dudley.
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9: Looking into Wednesday, longer spells of rain expected in the north along with some wind, a risk of hail and thunder as well. Sunny spells elsewhere though, with temperatures ranging from 11 to 26 degrees Celsius.
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8: 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We've got lots of different activities going on. 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If you'd like to know more about what we're doing, our website is Roots for Life, that's R-O-O-T-S, the number 4, L-I-F-E.org. You can find out information about how you can volunteer, how you can donate, and also some of the activities. 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
6: Sex offenders will be exempt from the government's prisoner early release scheme. Justice Secretary Alex Norris says the government want to go further.
7: It is really important that we express, you know, that this shouldn't be where it is, and we wanted to go further than we could, and I wish we couldn't, but we can't, and then and still have a viable prisoner state. That, of course, has to change. That's why we're doing the work we're doing.
6: Tory leader Kemi Badenoch criticised the plans, and an apology has been made to the family of PC Andrew Harper. He was killed in the line of duty, with some of those responsible eligible for early release. FIFA has been accused of blackmailing Jordan over World Cup money in return for their support for Gianni Infantino. The Swiss is under mounting pressure amid the fallout from a plan to seek private investors in a company to run the World Cups. And footballer Lionel Messi has donated money to help restore an area around Madrid hit by wildfires. The former Barcelona star donated €80,000 to the cause after widespread damage to the land and property in the area. That's the latest from Radio News Hub. I'm Matthew Dudley.
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6: Looking into Wednesday, longer spells of rain expected in the north, along with some wind. A risk of hail and thunder as well. Sunny spells elsewhere, though, with temperatures ranging from 11 to 26 degrees Celsius.
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6: The government's early release scheme for prisons has faced criticism. It was unveiled that serious sex offenders would be exempt from the scheme, but questions remain over who can be released. Justice Secretary Alex Norrius explains why they've not gone further.
7: Important to recognise that already people who are on life sentences, people who've been convicted of murder, terror offences, they're outside of this. I'm pleased we've been able to add rapists and child sex offenders there as well. We would have liked to have gone further, but we couldn't, because if we do that, we would run out of prison places very quickly.
6: FIFA President Gianni Infantino has reportedly called an emergency meeting of the governing body staff in Morocco. It's after controversial plans to seek private investors in a company to run their competitions were rejected by three national confederations. And parts of the country will see thundery showers today. There's a handful of flood alerts in place in Scotland. However, central and southern parts of England are expected to miss out on some much-needed rain. From Radio News Hub, I'm Lucy Gorman-Lee.
8: Before you start packing the luggage in your suitcase, Fairgold would like to help you pack more cash into your